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11: Good afternoon, I'm Glenn Stewart with the latest at midday. John Key is unsure whether Christopher Luxon will hold on to his job. National MPs are meeting behind closed doors as Luxon faces a possible challenge for party leadership. Speaking at the Financial Services Conference, the former PM was grilled on his thoughts via RNZ.
12: I don't know. What I can tell you is they'll either decide to have a confidence vote or not, and if there's a vote, then either will be or he won't be. But in the end, it'll be the 49 MPs sitting in that room that will decide.
11: And political commentator Michael Swanson says the way it's playing out is very unhelpful.
13: The job that everyday Kiwis expect them to be doing is, firstly, leading the country, and secondly, proposing what's going to happen for the next 3 years as we run into the general election.
11: Eight people have been treated after an early morning fire in Hamilton. Hatuhoni St John says it was called to a home on Boundary Road around 4:20. Two people were taken to hospital in moderate condition. And Wellington's embattled City to Sea Bridge will soon close for repairs. It'll be shut later this month with work to last into April next year. The cost of demolishing the bridge would have been $36 million. The refurbishment priced at only $15 million. In sport, rugby with Shift 4 and the All Blacks produced a big second half to sink the Sharks 54-0 in Durban earlier today. Coach Dave Rennie says once they stopped giving away penalties, they were able to establish their dominance.
14: We know if we can be accurate and disciplined, the ball's going to be in play a lot and we'll be able to apply pressure.
11: And in the other code, according to the Sydney Morning Herald, Auckland has expressed an interest in hosting the 2028 NRL Grand Final.
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10: Breeze weather with Harvey Norman. 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
16: Harvey Norman.
17: High of 16 today, which we're not too far off, but pretty cloudy with scattered rain, possibly heavy this afternoon. There is a heavy rain watch in place for those north of Otiwa and Great Barrier Island. We do have a little bit of rain early tomorrow, maybe a bit of fog, but should lift to cloudy periods with isolated showers in the morning tomorrow and a high of 18.
10: The Breeze.
17: Just gone midday. We're into a half hour of non-stop music. Whether you're listening on the radio, streaming us via Rover, thanks for your company. We'll kick it off with Johnny Hates Jazz and Shattered Dreams.

0: Auckland's Breeze on 93.4 with Kim Carnes. Betty Davis Eyes on a bit of a cloudy Wednesday. Could be quite wet later. That was a massive hit from Kim Carnes in 81. Huge song that year. Can't wait to play 200 of the biggest 80s tracks as voted by you with our Breeze Totally 80s Countdown thanks to Novus Glass. It's coming up in less than 2 weeks' time. So get those votes in at breeze.rover.nz or you can text VOTE to 934 for the link. Just did a quick whip around the office because there's a lot of memories associated with the 80s. And I said, when I say 1980s, what's the first thing that comes to your mind?
1: I think it's all about the clothing. Perm hair, kung fu shoes, jelly shoes, big perms.
2: Madonna. I was thinking Madonna and she was my idol. I loved her. I had a poster on my wall that you could see her nipple, which was probably quite controversial at the time.
3: 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Love it.
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3: Oh my gosh. 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
7: Yeah,
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7: the dance. Duran Duran.
8: Yellow Sony Walkmans that are waterproof. 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
0: The music is right in my brain. Oh, the memories. Well, bring it on. Can't wait. The countdown kicks off on Monday the 24th of August, so get those votes in now at breeze.rover.nz. 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On the way next, Tina Turner and Snow Patrol coming up on The Breeze.
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0: Auckland's Breeze on 93.4 with Katrina and the Waves and Walking on Sunshine. Yeah, not a great deal of that to walk on today, actually. It's bright cloudy. We do have a bit of scattered rain this afternoon, possibly heavy, and there is a heavy rain watch in place until 1 a.m. tomorrow for those north of Otiwa, including Great Barrier Island. 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Right back into the music after one. Cyndi Lauper's on the way. Anastasia and Ice House coming up just after the news.
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5: Good afternoon. I'm Bridget Hasty with the latest at 1. Christopher Luxon has kept his spot as national leader. The Prime Minister has emerged from an urgent meeting saying he has the full support of his MPs. A multi-million dollar investment in hydrogen energy is on the cards. $30 million from the Regional Infrastructure Fund has been set aside for projects that will help grow the sector. MediaWorks has been sold to Australian firm Sports Entertainment Group. CEO Wendy Palmer says the company is being acquired from a strong position, marking the start of a bigger chapter. The Office star Lucy Davis says she has incurable breast cancer. The 53-year-old, who played Dawn in the original UK version of the series, has revealed on Instagram that the disease is stage 4 and too late for chemotherapy. To sport, the All Blacks have blooded in two more players in this morning's 54-0 thumping of the Sharks in Durban. Hooker Bradley Slater and loose forward Simisi Tupu-Taiiloa made their debuts off the bench in the second half. Slater says he learned a lot very quickly.
15: Dropped my first ball, which I was pretty gutted about, but it's okay. Yeah, it was just fast.
5: Rugby with Shift 4. And Netball New Zealand is reportedly exploring a private ownership model for a new franchise league in 2028.
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9: Breeze weather with Harvey Norman. 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
17: Harvey Norman.
0: Just off that high of 16 now, and a bit cloudy for our Wednesday with scattered rain this afternoon. Could be heavy. We do have a heavy rain watch in place to the north. Tomorrow, rain before dawn, then low cloud or fog lifting, breaking to cloudy periods with isolated showers, and a high of 18 tomorrow.
9: The Breeze.
0: Just gone one Wednesday arvo with Sarah. Right, we need some good tunes for our Wednesday afternoon. We've got just the thing in our half hour of non-stop music. Let's get into it with Ice House.

0: Auckland's Breeze on 93.4 with The Cause and Breathless. Big news yesterday that Olivia Dean's moving her sold-out Spark Arena show in October to the new Western Springs Bowl. It'll all be sorted, ready to go by then, but I notice a number of people are actually a bit annoyed because they're saying, well, we spend a lot of money on really good tickets for Spark Arena and who knows where we'll end up at Western Springs Bowl. Big news item today has been, of course, politics. A lot of chat about that. And yes, Christopher Luxon is still the leader of the National Party. But look, whichever way you're planning to vote or you do end up voting in November, just make sure you're enrolled to do it, right? Have your say. Actually, I should be Orange Man to say this. Hang on a second. Aye, Orange Man here. Make sure you're enrolled to... Oh, no, that's not Orange Man. That's the yellow one. That's Stick Man. What does Orange Man sound like? Oh, well, anyway. Vote.nz is the place to go. I just jumped on there and just made sure my details were all up to date. So it's all tickety-boo and I can have my say in November. You need to make sure you're enrolled, of course, this year by 13 days before Election Day. So that means you need to enrol or update your details before midnight, 25th of October. Otherwise, you turn into a pumpkin and you won't be able to have a vote. On the way soon, Queen and David Bowie and Big Mountain coming up on The Breeze.
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0: Auckland's Breeze on 93.4 with OMD. And If You Leave, love that song from 86. Will it make it into our Breeze Totally 80s Countdown? Thanks to Novus Glass. Yeah, it's completely up to you. 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And of course, voting gets you in the draw to see Go West live in concert in Brisbane in just over 3 weeks' time. You'll be heading over there, you and a friend. You've got your accommodation, $1,000 spendy money as well, and you get to meet Pete Cox from Go West before the show. How cool! 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Just under 2 weeks away, Monday 24th of August. It's all on. Back into some great 80s music after two. Roxette, Phil Collins coming up, and a bit of Shaboozy on the way on the Breeze.
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15: Good afternoon, I'm Bridget Hasty with the latest at 2. Christopher Luxon remains the National Party leader. He'd called an urgent caucus gathering after renewed speculation about his role. After more than 3 hours, he emerged to say he had the numbers.
16: There was a confidence vote in my leadership this morning at our caucus meeting, and I have the full support of our caucus. And our caucus is united and it is determined to win this election.
15: Flanked by several MPs, including Erica Stanford, he did not take any questions from reporters. Opposition parties have reacted to Christopher Luxon's announcement. Labour's Chris Hipkins says National remains deeply divided and are too busy fighting each other to address the cost of living. Meanwhile, the Green Party says the government would have continued making things harder for New Zealanders, regardless of who is in charge, with similar messaging from Te Pāti Māori. A section of State Highway 27 near Te Rau in Waikato is closed following a crash involving a car and a truck. It happened just north of the Te Rau Golf Club, with moderate injuries reported. And a British boy has been injured after a cheap squishy toy exploded in his face. The four-year-old needed specialist eye treatment after the mishap. Authorities around the world have raised the alarm about the danger of unbranded squishies, particularly due to an online trend of putting them in the microwave. To sport, the All Blacks have welcomed two new members during this morning's 54-0 thrashing of the Sharks in Durban. Reserve forwards Bradley Slater and Samisi Tupou-Taiialoa made their debuts in a lopsided second half. Taiialoa says it's just crazy.
17: As a Kiwi kid, it's the dream to be an All Black. Always seems like a distant dream, but it just felt special putting a jersey on and a great bunch of men to run out with.
15: Rugby with shift four. And the Breakers have completed their playing roster for the impending Aussie NBL season by signing Canadian centre Charles Bediako.
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19: Breeze weather with Harvey Norman. 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
20: Harvey Norman.
21: Just off that high of 16 now, and a bit cloudy for our Wednesday with scattered rain this afternoon. Could be heavy. We do have a heavy rain watch in place to the north. Tomorrow, rain before dawn, then low cloud or fog lifting, breaking to cloudy periods with isolated showers, and a high of 18 tomorrow.
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0: Auckland's Breeze on 93.4 with Wham and Club Tropicana. Wednesday afternoon with Sarah. Bit of a cloudy one today. Might get some falls this afternoon. There could be heavy. Looking around that sort of 4, 5, 6 mark, looks like it might be the heaviest at that time, just FYI. Pretty big game of rugby. Pretty special game of rugby this morning. Well, big for the All Blacks. We absolutely walloped the Sharks. And Manonu, to have him playing against us was very interesting. It was quite special, actually, before the game when we did the haka and then he did the haka back. And then you couldn't even hear him doing the haka anymore because the crowd was so loud, absolutely loving it. And yes, we whipped their butts. So we go again this Sunday morning at 5 a.m. Bulls. So nice early game Sunday morning. Mind you, it's not that early when you compare the games we're playing against South Africa soon. They all start at 3 a.m. So 5 a.m. us, like a sleeping. On the way soon, John Farnham, Lady Gaga, and the Pointer Sisters coming up on The Breeze.
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0: Auckland's Breeze on 93.4 with Simply Red. Robert and Jeanette back tomorrow morning, of course, with Auckland's local breakfast from 6 to 10. You can keep up to date with what's happening in the city. Of course, they've got the favourite music to start the day, your traffic updates every 15 minutes, and all their usual shenanigans. Like this morning, they have this every Wednesday, the Rant, Rave and Random. And this was Jeanette's Random this morning.
1: I found a wind chime being sold in Orewa for $10, which is quite random, but also a bargain. Here we go. This is it. This is what's on offer. Post said it's loud. It's $10. Pick up an order, or I can drop to you. Well, someone named Debbie wasn't letting that bargain slip by. Debbie got straight in there, asked if it was still available. Indeed it was.
2: Okay.
1: Yes. Ding-a-ding-ding. So Debbie gets it, but then Judy jumps in with some tea on her neighbours. I love the wind chime, says Judy. I have a similar one. Neighbours asked me to take it inside. Oh, I've had it outside for 27 years, says Judy. Love that sound. New neighbour did not. For yours, my lonesome chimes would love a companion. Just PM and I'll pop around. I mean, that's sad about the neighbours, and also sad that Debbie beat her to it. So Judy loses on both counts.
2: Expect a post from Debbie's neighbours next week.
1: There we go. That is your rant, your rave and your random.
0: Yeah, I love the idea of wind chimes. I hate them when they're going all the time. I'm with the neighbour. On the way soon, a bit of Starship Dido and Irene Cara coming up after 3 o'clock with Mike Purdue on The Breeze.
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1: 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Nana, Pops. 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
14: Good afternoon, I'm Bridget Hasty with the latest at 3. Christopher Luxon is looking ahead to the election now that he's resecured his role as national leader. The Prime Minister has survived a confidence vote, saying he has the full support of his caucus. He insists it will not be a distraction as the country gets set to go to the polls.
15: Our focus is on National's positive plan to fix the basics and to build the future so that we realise the incredible potential that sits in this country and that we set it up for our kids and our grandkids so they can do better than we can.
14: National MP Shane Rete was tight-lipped about what happened in the meeting, but says he has full confidence in Luxon.
16: I'm not going to comment anymore. What has happened, and we go out and we lift our eyes up and we make our way forward. That's what we're going to do.
14: Two former police officers accused of obstructing justice in Alan Hall's wrongful conviction in the 80s have been found not guilty. The men had been on trial in the High Court at Auckland. Air New Zealand passengers can now go straight to the Chatham Islands from the three main centres for the first time. A direct route from Auckland, Wellington and Christchurch will start tomorrow thanks to an expanded partnership with Air Chatham's. Children's YouTuber Miss Rachel is set to release her debut album. It's set to drop on September the 23rd and will reportedly include a range of genres. To sport, given that two All Blacks have been injured out of the South African tour already, there is encouraging news over Damien McKenzie, who had his ankle heavily strapped this morning. The ABs won 54-0. McKenzie is expected to be fine for the first test against the Box next weekend. And to rugby league, with Machinery House in a league of their own, a five-city bidding war has begun to stage the 2028 NRL Grand Final, and Auckland is in the mix.
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13: Breeze weather with Harvey Norman. 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
17: Harvey Norman.
18: Well, some rain on the way. Some of it could be heavy over the next few hours. Overnight, we drop down to 12. Bit of cloud tomorrow morning, as well as some fog. But then it does break up in the afternoon. A high of 18 for Thursday. At the moment, 15.
13: The Breeze.
18: Yes, yeah, some heavy rain coming just in time for school pickup, which is a little disappointing, so do take it easy. BG, Sting, Doobie Brothers and Dido all coming up.

0: smiles on my face.
1: And so OMC, how bizarre. It is Auckland's Breeze 93.4 with Mike. As it buckets down with rain, that is quite heavy outside at the moment, isn't it? So do take care if you're on the roads. What's your travel distance and all that? Well, big afternoon of entertainment news. One of the stories that you may have heard a few weeks back was about Rod Stewart pulling out of his tour so he could undergo heart surgery because... was beating like a drum, but not the way the doctors wanted it. So it has been revealed that he was pulling out of all the concerts after having a routine coronary stent procedure. So 4 weeks of full recuperation and recovery, then he's back into the tour, which is great. And I know there are a lot of people that have stents, so now you can say you're like Rod Stewart. Naked Eyes on the way, Paul Young and Stevie Nicks coming up. It is Auckland's Breeze.
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3: The Breeze Accurate Traffic.
5: Honda 555. Rain overnight for Auckland, a low of 12 on the northern from the city to Silverdale, taking 49 minutes. It's heavy around Oniwa Road, heading onto the Harbour Bridge. The northwest into Massey from town, 22 minutes to Manukau, 38, and to Drury, an hour. It's just heavy northbound from Mount Wellington to Green Lane. Southwest and slow from Puhinui Road to the southern, and heavy around Mangere Bridge in both directions.
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3: 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The 80s, the 90s, the best of now. 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

0: And Suzanne Baker and Luca. It is Auckland Springs 93.4 with Mike. 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How are you going with your Totally 80s countdown voting? It's quite hard separating 80s songs. There are so many great ones to choose from. But make sure you get a vote in, because in return, not only do you get to select part of the 200 songs that we'll be playing back in a week and a half's time, but you will also be in the draw to win a trip for two to go and see Go West live in concert. And can I just say, your voting has been very good. Have a listen to some votes that we've received.
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0: 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Up after the 4 o'clock news, we've got some music from Crowded House. Cyndi Lauper, well, she's a great 80s star. Alex Warren, Fergal Sharkey and the Cranberries. All coming up, it's Auckland's Breeze.
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8: Rain overnight for Auckland, a low of 12 on the northern. It's heavy heading north from the Harbour Bridge to Northcote Road on the northwest, and slow from Waterview to Rosebank. The southern, heavy traffic heading north from Princes Street to Green Lane and south from Grafton to Ellerslie Panmure. And the southwestern is heavy heading north from Woody to Mangere Bridge and south from there to just past Massey Road.
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13: Good afternoon, I'm Bridget Hastie with the latest at 4. Christopher Luxon has survived his second confidence vote in 4 months. National MPs were called to an urgent caucus meeting this morning. Political communications expert Edward Elder says there appeared to be a lot more actual turmoil behind today's vote.
18: The last one did seem to be sparked more by speculation. This one was very clearly instigated by the backbench or those MPs who were seen as unhappy with the direction of the party at this particular time.
13: Oahu's water network is now fully charged and flowing to all properties after quake damage repairs. However, a precautionary boil water notice remains in effect until testing gives the all clear for drinking. Public toilets are also progressively being brought back into service. The Commerce Commission has tightened its oversight of Wellington water provider TRQY. New measures include regular reporting on its handling of network faults and spending, along with public reports on its asset management capability. Rod Stewart has cancelled the remainder of a tour due to medical reasons. His team say the 81-year-old has had a routine coronary stent procedure and will take the next 4 weeks off to recuperate. They add he's been doing very well and doctors are pleased with his recovery. To sport, 54-0 with 8 tries against the Sharks sounds good for the All Blacks. However, in assessing that, coach Dave Rennie will be looking at a Sharks team that was out of season and stripped of its Springboks, and that his side will need to look at its discipline. And Netball New Zealand is reportedly exploring a private ownership model for a new franchise league in 2028. The ANZ Premiership yet to be confirmed for next season.
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20: Breeze weather with Harvey Norman. 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
21: Harvey Norman.
0: Well, some rain on the way. Some of it could be heavy over the next few hours. Overnight, we drop down to 12. Bit of cloud tomorrow morning, as well as some fog. But then it does break up in the afternoon. A high of 18 for Thursday. At the moment, 15.
20: The Breeze.
0: As The Breeze drive home, and what we want is some great music over the next half hour. Fergal, Sharky, Cranberry, Steve Perry in there. Some classic 80s with Cyndi Lauper and Crowded House.

0: It's Steve Perry, Oh Sherry. It is Auckland's Breeze 93.4 with Mike. That song released in 1984, so definitely valid for your totally 80s countdown vote if you like that one. Speaking of voting, the New Zealand Herald released a list of their favourite biscuits as voted by their readers this morning, and I don't know whether I agree, so let's do our own one. This is what they've got. Hokey Pokey Squiggle in at number one. Mint Slice in at number two. Tim Tam in at number three. That's an Australian biscuit anyway. They should have Chit Chats. Toffee Pop in at number four. The Ginger Nut in at number five. The Mallow Puff, number six. The Chocolate Macaroon, number seven. Number eight, the good old Cameo Cream. And number nine, the Shrewsbury. Number 10, the Classic Crispy. I don't know. Is the Hokey Pokey Squiggle the best biscuit in New Zealand? What a breeze, listeners think. That's you. So text me, what is your favourite biscuit? 934. Little silly poll for the afternoon. John Mellencamp, Robert Palmer and Michael Jackson up next. It is Auckland's Breeze.
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4: Auckland, your ring starts here.
5: Rain overnight for Auckland, a low of 12. In the northern, it's very heavy northbound from West Haven to Northcote Road. The northwestern slow from Newton Road now to Te Ata Tū. On the southern, we've got a crash affecting northbound traffic just before Princes Street. The left lane is blocked there, and it's heavy southbound Spaghetti Junction to Mount Wellington. Southwestern is hammered, heading north from Wiri to Onehunga and south from Onehunga to Massey Road.
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0: It's Will to Power, Baby I Love Your Way. It is Auckland's Breeze 93.4 with Mike. A lot of rain around at the moment, so it means the motorway will be probably a little slow as you head home as people watch their distances and their speed. Some severe thunderstorms, actually red thunderstorm alerts issued for the far north. So if they get closer to Auckland, those thunderstorms, we will let you know. Thanks for all your texts when it comes to New Zealand's favourite biscuit. The Herald recently ran a poll. The squiggles, the hokey pokey squiggles came out on top. Yeah, fair call, it's a good biscuit. They've got a lot smaller over the years though, haven't they, like most things. But what do Breeze listeners like? You are completely different to the Herald. This text here, toffee pops are my favourite. Another one, let's not forget yummy lemon treats and Belgian biscuits. Yeah, I like the Belgian biscuits. Haven't had a lemon treat for a while. Super wine, such a classic, isn't it? I mean, it's just, you know, it's just a biscuit. Nothing fancy about it. But the next one for super wine says add butter and it becomes luxury. That is a very good point. The price you pay for butter, yes, it is certainly a luxury, isn't it? Cookie time chocolate chip. Is that a biscuit or a meal? Because it's quite big. Griffin Shrewsbury's. I do this weird thing where I, you know, used to nibble around the old Shrewsbury and, you know, just get to the middle bit. I don't know why I did that. I did the same with Girl Guides. Kind of nibbled around the logo. See how, you know, long it would last, the biscuit. A chocolate scotch finger, says this text. But do you know what the text is that we've had the most response for? And that would be macaroons. Macaroons are the number one biscuit when it comes to Breeze listeners, according to our little snap poll this afternoon. New sport and weather is coming up. Brian Adams, Madonna and Elton John lined up for the Breeze 80s mixtape. That is next. It is Auckland's Breeze.
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4: Fly Solomon Airlines.
5: Rain overnight for Auckland, a low of 12. On the northern, it's heavy from town to Northcote Road. The northwestern slow from Newton Road to Te Atatū. On the southern, a lane closure just after Princess Street for northbound traffic. Left lane blocked there after a crash. Heavy northbound Papatoetoe to Newmarket. On the southwestern, a crash as well affecting northbound traffic after Lambie Drive. The left northbound lane blocked there.
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22: Good evening, I'm Bridget Hasty with the latest at 5. Christopher Luxon's job is safe for now. The national leader has survived his second confidence vote in about 4 months. Political communications expert Edward Elder says the party will be on thin ice heading into November.
23: Any further scandals that take place closer and closer to the election, especially reoccurring versions of the same scandal, play into that issue of disunity.
22: On his way to the airport after the caucus meeting, Commerce Minister Cameron Brewer claimed it was a great day for National.
24: We're re-emerged, relaunched and re-energised, and we're going to win the election.
22: A petition has been presented to Christchurch City Council opposing its $15 million contribution to the cathedral restoration. Resident James Pawson says he and the 19,500 signatories were surprised Council moved forward with funding.
25: Despite receiving only 14% support from public during consultation, that alone makes it surprising that this petition has had to be started, but it was clearly ignored.
22: Emergency responders are racing to find survivors after Colombia's 7.4 magnitude quake that's killed more than 200. Dramatic video from Cali shows a baby being pulled alive from under the rubble. To sport, encouraging news over Damien McKenzie, who hobbled off in the 54-0 win against the Sharks and had his ankle heavily strapped. McKenzie is expected to be fine for the first test against the Box. The Sharks were out of season and without their Springboks, rugby was shift four. And in the depths of our winter, it's hard to imagine that tomorrow Australia begins its two-test cricket series against Bangladesh in Darwin.
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21: Breeze weather with Harvey Norman. 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Harvey Norman.
0: Well, periods of rain and some of it heavy, as we can see out the window at the moment. Overnight, we drop down to 12. In the morning, could see some fog. It does lift for a relatively fine afternoon with a high of 18 for Thursday. At the moment, 12 degrees.
21: The Breeze 80s mixtape.
0: Just gone 5 o'clock, it's time for three great songs from the 80s. And imagine when we do 200 in a row, that is going to be the Breeze Totally 80s Countdown, thanks to Nova's Glass. So get your votes in. Elton John and Madonna coming up in just a minute. But right now, Bryan Adams. This guy, huge in the 80s, so many hits as well. I spoke to him recently and I said, what's the secret to a good song?
27: I wish I could answer that question for you. I just have no idea. Because songs that I thought were going to be big sometimes don't, and some songs that I would never have thought would be big have become big. So it's one of those things, there's no secret sauce in it.
0: There's no secret sauce, but here's all your flavor. Bryan Adams and Heaven, and it's the Breeze 80s mixtape.

La Isla Bonita on the Breeze 80s mixtape, and these songs no doubt will be coming up on our Totally 80s countdown if you vote for them. So make sure you do that. It's going to be a great few days of celebrating all this 80s music. Here's one for Prime Minister Chris Luxon. It's Elton John, I'm Still Standing. It is the Breeze.

0: It's All For One, and I Can Love You Like That. And it's Auckland Springs, 93.4 with Mike on a rainy old Wednesday. And look, a bouquet, is that what we call it? A bouquet, I guess, or a big thanks to Peter Thompson of Barfoot & Thompson here in Auckland. He's the managing director and, of course, clearly made a bit of money over the years selling and buying houses for people in the Auckland area. He has stepped forward, and out of the generosity of his own pocket, because he cares, he has solved a little issue that was brewing over some schoolboy rugby. I shouldn't just dismiss it as schoolboy rugby, because this is the big one, isn't it? Auckland's first 15 rugby final. It is Auckland Grammar taking on Calston Boys. I think Auckland Grammar haven't been in the final since about 2015, so it's a big deal for them. Calston Boys, of course, have been in the finals a few times. But this year, the game is getting played at Eden Park. And to cover the cost, there was a $10 ticket charge. People were a little upset about that. They're like, oh, you know, come on, we just want to go and support the boys playing some rugby. So Peter Thompson stepped in and he was like, look, I will sort out that, don't you worry. Still need a ticket to go, but we won't charge you for it. And just put his money where his mouth is, because he's a supporter of Auckland, a supporter of Auckland rugby, and he obviously had the means to do it. And of course, Barfoot and Thompson, they get some lovely publicity out of it all, don't they? But more importantly, it's just good that these big corporates sometimes step up and help us out, because Auckland wouldn't run without it, that's for sure. On the way, Bonnie Tyler, Mr. Big, and Paul Young. Good luck too this weekend if you've got some major event on. That is a biggie for the schoolboy rugby scene, that's for sure. It is The Breeze.
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5: Rain overnight for Auckland, a low of 12. The northern's heavy between Oniwa and Northcote Roads. The northwestern slow from town to Te Ata Tū. On the southern, it's heavy northbound Papatoetoe to just past Green Lane. South from town to Mount Wellington. On the southwestern, there's a crash affecting northbound traffic after Lambie Drive. Left northbound lane is blocked. NZTA advising use State Highway 1 instead.
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9: 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The 80s. You will find me. The 90s. The best of now. Somebody pour me a drink. The songs we all love play on the Breeze.

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0: 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Well, we are hooking you up thanks to Petstock, because Petstock were listening to Sarah Vanderclay the other day and she's like, oh, I don't have a coat for my dog. And they were like, oh, well, okay, we have some, so come and get one and grab one for your listeners. So thank you, Sarah, because all you have to do is go to the Breeze NZ Facebook page, you find the Petstock post, tell us the name of your dog, and you're in to win. Of course, Petstock offers grooming, puppy school, DIY dog wash, pet ID tags, water testing, and more. 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You know, you got to clean your water bowls every day because of the bacteria that builds up, because they're always licking things they shouldn't, dogs. Then they put that in the water, and then that goes on the bowl, and if you don't change it out, it just keeps growing. Anyway, I've learnt a lot recently. Thank you, Petstock. 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New sport and weather is coming up in just a minute. Billy Joel, Queen, and Taylor Swift coming up next.
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3: Rain overnight for Auckland, a low of 12. On the northern, it's heavy from Esmond to Oniwa. The northwestern slow from Bond Street to Te Atatū. On the southern, we've got a breakdown after Prince's Street. The left southbound lane blocked. Southwestern, a crash after Lambie Drive affecting the left northbound lane. It's blocked there. NZTIA advising that you use State Highway 1 to head north instead.
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13: Good evening, I'm Bridget Hastie with the latest at 6. Chris Pink has been sacked as a minister, as it was he who launched the leadership challenge against Christopher Luxon. In a statement, Luxon says Pink's actions resulted in today's confidence vote, which makes his role untenable and he's removed from his portfolios. They'll go to Paul Goldsmith and Simon Watts. Heavy delays can be expected on Auckland's southwestern motorway after a truck hit an overbridge. It happened near the Lambie Drive on-ramp, blocking two westbound lanes. Emergency services are responding to a serious crash on State Highway 1 south of Ashburton, with motorists asked to avoid the area or delay their travel. Christchurch City Council has been handed a near 20,000 signature petition. It opposes the $15 million contribution to the cathedral restoration. Petition organiser James Paulson.
14: And it's obviously timely and worth noting that it has just been announced that the Catholic Cathedral will be rebuilt without any request for council or government funding.
13: Parts of the far north are currently under a severe thunderstorm warning. Rain watches are also in place for Auckland, north of Orewa and parts of Northland. And the boy from the Baby Shark video is set to make his debut as a K-pop singer. Park Gyun-rong was just 7 years old when he starred in what is now the most watched video on YouTube. To sport, All Blacks prop Ethan de Groot has re-signed with New Zealand Rugby, the Highlanders and Southland through to the end of 2029. The 28-year-old Southland front rower, currently in South Africa, says staying down south was an easy choice. And to rugby league, with Machinery House in a league of their own, Auckland is one of five cities competing to host the 2028 NRL Grand Final in what is the biggest bidding war ever for the showpiece event.
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1: Breeze weather with Harvey Norman. Great deals on big brand clothes dryers. Harvey Norman.
0: Well, expect some more rain overnight and some fog tomorrow morning. That should lift and we're left with a cloudy afternoon. Not bad though, a high of 18 for Thursday. Overnight we're down to 12. That's what we're sitting on right now.
1: The Breeze.
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0: It's All the Notes, Manita, and it's Auckland's Breeze 93.4 with Mike. And Jess's Underground Kitchen this week, giving away a month's supply of winter ready-made meals. That's just what you need on a night like tonight. It's rainy, it's a little bit cold. I just want to settle into having your own time. So this is a good way to do it with Jess's Underground Kitchen. Premium, award-winning, ready-to-heat meals that taste as good as homemade. If you text kitchen and your name to 934, I'll pop you in the drawer. Or you can head to the Breeze Auckland on Facebook and tell us your favourite winter meal. We make it nice and easy around here. You just got to enter, really. We don't make you jump through hoops, do we? And that is what having ready-made meals is all about. No jumping through hoops, just ready to go. Thank you, Jess's Underground Kitchen. 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
2: The Breeze Accurate Traffic.
4: Seville's Academy, hairdressing, makeup and barbering courses.
5: Rain overnight for Auckland with a low of 12. On the northern, it's slow southbound from Esmond to the Harbour Bridge. The northwestern's heavy from Greyland to Waterview. On the southern, the left southbound lane blocked after Prince's Street with a breakdown. It's heavy there from Market Road and heading north from Beds Road to Green Lane. Southwestern, a crash just after Lambie Drive. The left northbound lane is blocked there and it's heavy between Puhinui Road and Mangere Bridge.
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0: It's Foreigner. I Want to Know What Love Is. It is Auckland's Breeze 93.4 with Mike. And that is for the new Breakers coach, Gordon Herbert, who's getting the team ready. I think they're about 3 weeks away from some pre-season games. But Breakers, very, very well supported here in Auckland. A lot of people turn up to the games. A lot of kids love it as well. So there you go. They'll be back into full swing very soon. And of course, this weekend, Auckland Grammar, Kelston Boys are taking on each other in the first 15, the schoolboy first 15 clash. Big event too at Eden Park, and there's been a lot going on for Auckland Grammar, so I'm sure they've got a lot to play for. But first time they're in the finals since 2015, did I read? So there you go, just some of the sporting of events that are coming up. The reason I'm telling you all of this now is because I'm off for the next couple of days. Extra long weekend for me, so I'll catch you on Sunday morning for the House of Wellness. Jolene James is up next. I'll catch you on Sunday.
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3: 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Nana, Pops. 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
5: Rain overnight for Auckland, a low of 12. The upper harbour is slow heading west through Rosedale and Greenhithe after an earlier crash. On the southern, it's heavy southbound Market Road to Mount Wellington and north from Prince's Street to Green Lane. Southwestern, we've got another crash affecting northbound traffic just before Lambie Drive. Two right lanes blocked there. It's heavy heading north from Massey Road to Mangere Bridge.
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16: Good evening to you with the latest at 7. I'm Jeff Bryan. Chris Pink has been punished for launching a leadership challenge against National Party leader Christopher Luxon. He's been stripped of his ministerial portfolios, which have gone to Paul Goldsmith and Simon Watts. Luxon survived today's vote, saying he has the full support of his caucus. Opposition parties have been quick to paint a picture of a National Party too busy fighting itself to focus on New Zealanders. Political communications expert Edward Elder says it's certainly not a good look.
17: Leads to the idea that those in charge are more focused on their own internal squabbles than actually being able to deliver on those promises.
16: And the Opportunity Party has risen to 8% support. According to the latest One News Varian poll, ACT rose 3 points to 9, suggesting Paul Henry has had an impact. State Highway 1, just south of Hines, near Ashburton, is shut following a crash. There are reports of serious injuries. And the new curriculums for science and social sciences for years 0 to 10 have been unveiled. Minister Erica Stanford says students will explore a range of topics across human history. In sport, a boost for New Zealand rugby with All Blacks prop Ethan de Groot re-signing through to the end of 2029. The 43-test loosehead prop's new deal runs through to the British and Irish Lions tour of New Zealand. And in football updates brought to you by Hisense, midfielder Macy Fraser and the Wellington Phoenix have parted ways with immediate effect. The 24-year-old leaves after just one season on a three-year deal. Showers for Auckland with the nor'easter, an overnight low of 12. There'll be some fog about in the morning, heading into another showery day with a light nor'wester and a high of 18.
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5: It's the Wine Town with Jolene. Hump Day Wednesday. FR David's on the way. Phil Collins, Dido and Brian Ferry on The Breeze.

0: It's Atomic Kitten, Auckland's breeze on 93.4. It's the wind down with Jolene. We've got a heavy rain watch in place. I know at the same time we've got all the daffodils and the magnolias flowering and everything, and you're starting to feel like spring is coming early to Auckland. But then we get this heavy rain watch. So it's for Auckland north of Orewa, to be fair, not the whole of the area, but until 1 tomorrow morning. So just beware of that, maybe especially if you're heading on the road overnight. Could be a little bit wet and patches. Lionel Richie's coming up. We've got Brian Adams and Ace of Base on Auckland's Breeze.
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0: It's Auckland's Breeze on 93.4, The Wine Down with Jolene. There is a lot to be said for going to a concert. Oh, it's just something about live music. You end up part of the crowd and, oh, just having a ball. How about thinking about heading out this Saturday night to the Town Hall? Atomic is happening, led by Julia Deans. This amazing show paying tribute to some incredible female artists. We've got tickets at thebreeze.rover.nz. Also, Alex Warren's here, Monday the 24th. The day that we kick off the Breeze Totally 80s Countdown, playing Spark Arena, and you can grab tickets for that at thebreeze.rover.nz. Let's check news in a couple of minutes, let you know what the weather's up to. Tony Childs on the way, Split Ends, and Ella Langley on Auckland's Breeze.
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14: Good evening to you with the latest at 8. I'm Geoff Ryan. The Prime Minister says Chris Pink's ministerial position had become untenable after he launched a leadership challenge that saw a confidence vote today. Christopher Luxon survived the ballot, his second this year, and afterwards stripped Chris Pink of his portfolios. The Opportunity Party would have the numbers to enter Parliament, rising to 8% support. According to the latest One News Verian poll, ACT rose 3 points to 9. State Highway 1, just south of Hines, near Ashburton, is shut following a crash. There are reports of serious injuries and motorists are asked to avoid the area. In sport, a key forward has re-signed with New Zealand Rugby, the Highlanders and Southland. 43-test loosehead prop Ethan de Groot's new deal extends his contract for another 2 years and runs through to the end of 2029. The 28-year-old says staying down south was an easy choice. And in rugby league, with Machinery House in a league of their own, Auckland is one of 5 cities competing to host the 2028 NRL Grand Final in what is the biggest bidding war ever for the showpiece event. Showers for Auckland with the nor'easter, an overnight low of 12. There'll be some fog about in the morning, heading into another showery day with a light nor'wester and a high of 18.
0: The Breeze. It's the Wine Town with Jolene, Tony Childs on the way, Ella Langley, Split Ends, Diana Ross, and tell you soon how you can get your votes in for The Breeze Totally 80s Countdown with Novus Glass.

0: It's Auckland's Breeze on 93.4, The Wind Down with Jolene. Great song for Billy Idol. Robert and Jeanette back in the morning. Auckland's local breakfast from 6 in the morning through till 10. And this morning, well, they were doing what they do on a Wednesday, the rant, rave and random. And Jeanette was talking about a wind chime that she found on sale on Facebook for $10 in Orewa.
1: I love the wind chime, says Judy. I have a similar one. Neighbours asked me to take it inside. Oh, I've had it outside for 27 years, says Judy. Love that sound. New neighbour did not. For yours, my lonesome chimes would love a companion. Just PM and I'll pop around. I mean, that's sad about the neighbours and also sad that Debbie beat her to it. So Judy loses on both counts.
2: Expect them post from Debbie's neighbours next week.
1: There we go. That is your rant, your rave and your random.
0: Oh, yes. It made me think twice about the wind chimes that I have at my place. They are back in the morning. The quickfire quiz at 10 to 8. Traffic updates every 15 minutes. And your favourite music to start the day, Robert and Jeanette. On the way, we've got the Little River Band, Elton John and Dasher on Auckland's Breeze.
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0: 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And the 2000s you love. 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

0: It's the Breeze Wind Down with Jolene. And so looking forward to getting into the Breeze Totally 80s Countdown. Thanks to Nova's Glass. Right now you can vote for your favourite songs from the 80s. How about one like this? Oh, Mel and Kim, I love their outfits. They had those cool jackets and sort of those big bolero, I think the jackets were boleros. They had those cool hats with the big brims as well. Oh, I wanted to rock an outfit like that. So get thinking about the songs that you love from the 80s. You can vote for up to 10. When you do, you go in the draw to win a trip to Brisbane to see these guys. We close our eyes, we never lose again. Oh, go West. They're playing Brisbane. Great place to go for a holiday. Friday the 4th of September, we'll sort your accommodation. $1,000 spending money, we'll get you there. So get your votes in. Text VOTE to 934 or go to thebreeze.rover.nz. It's all thanks to Nova's Glass. We rolled it out from Monday the 24th of August. 2 days of totally 80s, 200 songs as voted by you. When you choose Nova's Glass, you're supporting a greener tomorrow. Contact your local branch direct. Latest news coming shortly. Ice House on the way after we check weather, the weekend, Hall & Oates and Michael Jackson on The Breeze.
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15: Good evening to you with the latest at 9. I'm Jeff Bryan. Chris Pank has announced he will not seek re-election in November, marking the end of his political career. He had been seen as a rising star in the National Party. The Commerce Commission is upping its scrutiny of Wellington's new water entity, Tiaki Wai, which has faced criticism over higher water bills. A petition challenging the decision to give $15 million to the cathedral restoration has been handed to Christchurch City Council. Organiser James Pawson stressing he doesn't want the building demolished, just a more cost-effective option. In sport, rugby's NPC tomorrow evening, Wellington hosting North Harbour. Wellington sticking with playing flanker Duplessis Kirafi at second five. And in the US, a cheating scandal from a local golf club competition. Zach Holland was playing in Missouri earlier this month. The club runs a hole-in-one pot where players contribute a small fee every week, which is won when a player hits an ace. Holland was caught on CCTV cameras placing a ball in the hole of a par 3 hours before his tee time, which was the first of the morning, before claiming he'd hit a hole-in-one to claim the cash prize. Showers for Auckland with the nor'easter, an overnight low of 12. There'll be some fog about in the morning, heading into another showery day with a light nor'wester and a high of 18.
1: The Breeze.
0: It's the Wine Time with Jolene. Hope you're having a good night. The weekend coming up. The real weekend, the group the weekend as well, or the artist the weekend. Hall & Oates, Icehouse and Michael Jackson.
1: It was the 80s. We taped songs off the radio. The music was off the charts. At The Breeze, we celebrate that incredible decade with Novus Glass and the Totally 80s Countdown. 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

It was the 80s. We taped songs off the radio. The music was off the charts. At The Breeze, we celebrate that incredible decade with Novus Class and a totally 80s countdown. We need

0: It starts on 54, Auckland's breeze on 93.4. It's the wind down with Jolene. Ooh, it's been a bit wet today, hasn't it? Meant to all ease off over the next couple of days, just maybe a few showers overnight and in the afternoon next couple of days. So that's a bit better. Warm tomorrow, 18 degrees, not too bad for early August. Not going to complain about that. Now, Rod Stewart, he's been in the news a bit lately because he's been a bit unwell on and off. They've finally confirmed that he has ended up having to have heart procedure, have a stent put in. Oh, poor old Rod. Yes. Although, you know, plenty of people have to get stents these days and it's fairly straightforward. I think the recovery's pretty good, but he's in the middle of a tour. So he's just had to put that all on hold for 4 weeks while he recovers and then he'll be back into it. If you want to check out the full details, we've got it at thebreeze.rover.nz. On the way, Whitney Houston, Journey and Cher on Auckland's Breeze.
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1: 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The widest variety of music plays on The Breeze. The 80s, the 90s, the best of now. The songs we all love play

0: It's the Breeze Wine Town with Jolene. If you've got a dog in your life, would you like to win it a brand new coat? Thanks to Petstock. We've got your chance to win this now at the Breeze NZ Facebook page. Because Sarah, who you hear on the daytime show on the Breeze, she got her little dog Molly groomed recently and asked you if anyone thought Molly needed a winter jacket. She didn't think that Molly did, but a lot of people said yes. The team at Petstock sorted her out with a brand new coat, and then they gave us this other one for you to win. So just jump on the Breeze NZ Facebook page, let us know the name of your dog, and you can go in to win. 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Latest news coming shortly. We'll check weather as well. Soul Asylum on the way. Chicago, Post Malone and Blake Shelton and John Lennon on the Breeze.
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3: Good evening to you. With the latest at 10, I'm Geoff Bryan. National Party MP Chris Penk has this evening announced he will not seek re-election in November. His decision comes after Prime Minister Christopher Luxon today stripped him of his portfolios following today's urgent caucus meeting. The latest One News variant poll suggests the Opportunity Party would be the kingmaker, with neither the left nor right blocs having enough seats to govern without their support. A man sleeping in his van near a Huntley Lake was woken and attacked by a group wearing balaclavas before they stole his phone and vehicle early this morning. Three people were arrested within about 45 minutes. In sport, rugby with shift four, a key forward has re-signed with New Zealand Rugby. 28-year-old 43-test loosehead prop Ethan de Groot's new deal extends his contract for another couple of years, running through to the end of 2029. And round three of rugby's NPC kicking off tomorrow evening. It's Wellington hosting North Harbour, and Wellington persisting with that plan of playing open side Lucy Duplessis Kirifi at second five. Showers for Auckland with the nor'easter, an overnight low of 12. There'll be some fog about in the morning, heading into another showery day with a light nor'wester and a high of 18.
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4: It's the wind down with Jolene. We've got some great music on the way. Soul Asylum, Chicago, Post Malone teaming up with Blake Shelton and John Lennon on The Breeze.

0: It's Huey Lewis and the news on Auckland's Breeze on 93.4. It's the Wine Town with Russell's Curtains and Blinds. The Russell's Promise, the best value curtain and blind experience in New Zealand. Now, winter, you know, sometimes you get home from work, don't you? 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How about if you won a month's supply of winter ready-made meals from Jess's Underground Kitchen? 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

0: It's the Breeze Wine Town with Jolene, the home of the House of Wellness. 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And you can catch up on any episode, any chat that's been on the show. So much interesting, valuable stuff. The House of Wellness podcast is on Rover. 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Coming up, we've got more music. Climby Fisher's on the way. Billy Joel, Cyril and the Human League on the Breeze.
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0: It's No Doubt. Auckland's Breeze on 93.4. It's The Wind Down with Jolene. Tomorrow's the 13th of August and it's International Left-Handers Day. Did you know there was such a thing? Yeah, I feel like there probably are more left-handers around these days because a lot of more stuff produced, left-handed scissors and stuff. I don't feel like it gets knocked out of kids the same as it used to. Very famous people are left-handed, very talented musicians like Jimi Hendrix, Paul McCartney, Oprah Winfrey is left-handed, and presidents, American presidents, Barack Obama, Bill Clinton, George H.W. Bush, and Ronald Reagan, all left-handed. Isn't that interesting? So, big celebration tomorrow for left-handers right across Auckland. Celebrate, it's your day. Diana Ross and Lionel Richie coming up, Tina Turner and Duran Duran on Auckland's Breeze.
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4: Hi, Mike from Waitemata. 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
2: The Breeze Wind Down with Russells, New Zealand's curtain and blind specialists. 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The 80s, the 90s, the best of now. The songs we all love play on The Breeze.

0: the Breeze Wine Town with Jolene. Have you heard us talking about Rover and you're still not quite sure what it is? Well, it is a great app that you can get on your phone and your smart speaker, and it's absolutely free. And it means that you can take the Breeze with you wherever you take your phone, wherever you take your smart speaker. Not just the Breeze that you're listening to right now, Breeze Radio, but there's a whole lot of playlists and podcasts, things like the Breeze Workout, some awesome songs to help you. You know, when you're in the gym or you're out walking or running, Breeze Relax. Nice at this time of night. Favourite songs to kick back and take it easy. And podcasts as well, like Grey Areas with Petra Baggist in the House of Wellness. 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On the way, we've got Bryan Adams, Phil Collins and Alex Warren on The Breeze.
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1: Morning, I'm Grace Cocker with the latest at 5. A messy week for National is being described as unprecedented. Chris Pink has been stripped of his government portfolios for challenging Christopher Luxon's leadership and won't seek re-election. Victoria University's Lara Greaves says it's pretty major.
2: It's a bit of an unusual thing to sack someone from Cabinet for disloyalty. No examples spring to mind in quite some time, but I think ultimately Luxon had to make some kind of call.
1: Stronger oversight is now in place for Wellington water provider Te Aka Wai. They've been installed by the Commerce Commission and includes better reporting on faults. Spokesperson John Small says it should help fix Wellington's water woes.
3: They've got a whole range of issues about how to replace and upgrade that network. Our role here is to regulate those.
1: A woman has been pulled alive from below slabs of concrete in a 10-hour rescue operation in Colombia. The 32-year-old was freed from under the collapsed hotel 36 hours after the 7.4 earthquake. Europe will look to the sky shortly to catch a glimpse of the total solar eclipse spectacle. It'll sweep across Greenland, Iceland, northern Russia, the Atlantic, Spain and a small corner of Portugal. NASA will be streaming the eclipse live. In sport, to rugby league with Machinery House in a league of their own, the Warriors aren't getting ahead of themselves 4 weeks out from the NRL playoffs. Coach Andrew Webster's team are being talked up as serious title contenders.
4: We're more worried about what each other's opinions are and what the coaches are telling them, and then they buy in.
1: And Lionel Messi says he isn't sure how much longer he'll keep playing football following the death of his father. Bit of low cloud or fog this morning. There'll be showers as well. They'll ease up and it will remain cloudy. Chance of rain later on though. Cloudy overnight too. 18's the high, low of 11.

0: From the best of the 80s to the best of now. It's the widest variety of music. And it plays on the breeze.
1: Green, gotta go, go green.
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11: Morning, I'm Grace Conker with the latest 5:30, Christopher Luxon's ongoing struggles could be down to a perceived lack of authenticity. He's battled two confidence votes within his own National Party this year. Leadership psychology expert Marie Roach says that competent only scratches the surface.
12: Most people look for the relatability or the authenticity of the person, the way the person is perceived as true and genuine.
11: And Cook Islanders are heading to the polls today. The governing Cook Islands Party is hoping to win a fifth consecutive term, but Auckland University's Tina Newport says the opposing Cook Islands United Party has set down a clear challenge.
13: They've taken a very considered approach, they've looked at the issues and that they've made some clear statements about where their policies lie.
11: A man sleeping in his van in Huntley has been attacked by people wearing balaclavas. The trio stole his vehicle and left him with a bloody nose. A youth and two others aged 18 and 20 were arrested after road spikes were used within 45 minutes of the man calling for help from a service station. An amnesty period has been declared in Canterbury for people to drop off hospital equipment. Walking frames, wheelchairs and shower stalls are among the items which can be returned, no questions asked. In sport, rugby with Shift 4, All Blacks prop Ethan de Groot has re-signed with New Zealand Rugby until the end of 2029. The 43-test Highlanders and Southland front rowers' new deal includes next year's World Cup and the Lions Tour 2 years later. And the Los Angeles Lakers NBA franchise is set to be sold for a record-breaking $21 billion. Bit of low cloud or fog this morning. There'll be showers as well. They'll ease up and it will remain cloudy. Chance of rain later on though. Cloudy overnight too. 18's the high. Low of 11.

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0: 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The Breeze Accurate Traffic.
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2: A high of 18 today. Quite cloudy. Got showers on and off through the day into the city. It's a quick drive at this time of the morning most mornings, and that's what we're seeing right now. Northern, just 16 minutes Constellation Drive to the city. 32 from Silverdale, looking okay, just slowly building. Northwestern, 17 minutes Massey to the CBD, just slowing a little. Southern, 20 minutes in from Monaco, building south of there but fairly calm.
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9: Ata Marie Auckland, I'm Grace Cocker with the latest at 6. It's believed National will be scrambling to put on a good face after a week of chaos. Chris Pink has been stripped of his portfolios and won't seek re-election after being accused of sparking the party's leadership challenge. Political commentator Lara Greaves says it has left a sour taste.
10: It's a bit of drama. It's a bit of disunity, it's a bit of just distraction, and maybe, yeah, it doesn't necessarily show the best management of people by Luxon.
9: The spotlight's being shone on understaffing at Dwight's Hakarei Hospital. Nurses and Te Aritu MP Phil Twyford will host a meeting today on how to tackle the issue. The union says it's among the worst staffed and worst resourced hospitals in the country. The Commerce Commission is stepping in to help Wellington with its water woes, providing tougher oversights of Te Aki Wai. Spokesperson John Small says they need to resolve the issues.
11: We'll get better information about things that are important to customers, such as rectifying faults, maintaining the network, minimising leaks, more detailed information about major investment programs.
9: A rare total solar eclipse is starting to race across the North Atlantic and Europe. The moon moves between the sun and Earth, which in turn blocks the face of the sun. NASA is tracking it live. In sport, England Test cricket captain Joe Root has abolished the team's midnight curfew. The rule was introduced 7 months ago after a number of late-night incidents on the tours of New Zealand and Australia. Root told Sky Sports UK he doesn't think curfews work.
12: If you want guys to take responsibility on the field, they've got to feel like they can be grown adults off it.
9: Into rugby with shift 4, Du Plessis Karifi starts again at second five for Wellington, who hosts North Harbour in the NPC from 10 past 7 tonight.
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13: Harvey Norman.
14: Well, cloudy with the odd shower in Auckland today. A little bit of fog around. Yes, drove through a little bit of that this morning. Fine spells developing this afternoon. High of 18. Oh, that's
15: balmy.
14: Warmer than we've had in a bit. 18 degrees today, down to an overnight low of 10, currently 14.

0: good morning, welcome. Your Jump Jam is a long distance dedication this morning, just like back in the day. We have a listener who listens to the show from Adelaide. His name's Chris, and he loves Duran Duran.
1: Oh.
0: And he reckons he's a bigger Duran Duran fan than I am. Oh, whatever.
1: Well, to be fair,
0: he probably is.
1: You got about 3 out of 19 in the Mastermind Duran Duran quiz.
0: Yeah, and Chris reckons he could answer all of them. So he's listening from Adelaide.
1: Nice.
0: That's early over there.
1: Yeah.
0: It's for you, Chris.
1: Kyoto-cation.
0: Welcome to the show, everybody. It's a Thursday morning. What do you want to talk about, Jeanette Thomas?
1: Well, I thought, it's off my radar, but it is on so many people's radars, and that is the Ooshie craze. It is still going just when you thought it might have been over. It's not. They're trading.
0: They're
1: fighting over them. They're banning them at schools.
0: Okay.
1: And then on the flip side, you've got those that want to collect the New World knives.
0: Right.
1: Like, how's that going down in families? Are you swapping supermarkets?
0: Yeah, it's
1: just
0: happening.
1: So that you can get the free stuff, which is not really free because you're buying the groceries.
0: Yeah, exactly right. Let's talk Ooshies in just a moment. It's Robin and Jeanette.
1: Ooshies.
0: It's Ooshies. Jimmy Barnes here on the Breeze.

0: 2.4 The Breeze, Auckland's Breakfast with Robin and Jeanette, and that is Fleetwood Mac. There's a documentary coming about Fleetwood Mac, which I absolutely am going to want to watch because that band has got stories, man. And Lindsay Buckingham was being interviewed recently. He said that he was happy, he took part in the documentary. The band found it quite cathartic and helpful.
1: No longer got the wonderful Christine McVie, though.
0: No, but it was a chance for them to, you know, address some things.
1: And when's it coming out, do you know?
0: I'm not the
1: Don't ask him questions.
0: Specialist. I've told you everything I know.
1: You made like you were from over
0: there. Will be no questions taken, thank you.
1: Jerry, we need you this
2: morning. I've got more follow-up questions for Rob's Fleetwood Mac.
1: I know, he's not taking them. Can we talk about the Aussies that are still, I don't know how long they've been around now, at least a month, maybe 5 weeks? And they go until... what, another week or so?
2: I don't want to be one of those annoying people who says, you know, hindsight gives all the tips, but you should have got in early.
1: Why?
2: Because all your friends helped you. If you said you were in,
1: yeah.
2: Like, we're seeing other families and kids struggling now. Like, the wave is biggest now, if
1: is
2: you know what I mean.
1: Is it really?
2: Yeah. The people, like, Facebook Marketplace is stacked. People are trying to sell what effectively you get for free at the supermarket for $5 a bag because they know people are desperate.
1: Oh, my gosh. But what's going to happen once this is over? They all just get binned. Like,
0: well, let me ask
1: crazy.
0: You, what did you do with your Smurfs you collected from the petrol station?
1: No idea.
0: Back in
1: the
0: 80s.
1: I had every single one.
0: Right?
1: They made them good and proper back then, too. Proper Smurfs. So, with the Aussies now, it's got to the point where there's a week to go. People are panicking and what have you. But there's also on the flip side, so that's at Woolworths, there's New World who are doing the Smeg knives. Mm-hmm. I don't know how much longer their promotion goes for, but surely this is splitting families down the middle.
2: I mean, the
1: adults wanting knives and kids wanting Aussies.
2: The sharpest knives you can possibly get, or little rubber toys, isn't it?
1: Knives that will actually last you. I don't know.
0: Were you at New World shopping? You switched to Woolies for the Aussies?
2: Yeah, I normally just location, and there's a little playground by New World near us, so that's the one we go to. But the Aussies have made us up and move for the last 6 weeks.
1: So will you swap back, do you think?
2: I think it's already, I can feel us going to both supermarkets, whatever's easiest now, but we were in the craze for a month there.
1: So you only went to Woolworths. It does work. Nuts.
2: And we managed to fill two trays, so we got a double of everything, and then we've got a multitude of others. But to be fair, I was playing, for instance, yesterday afternoon with my four-year-old. We stacked them up like bowling pins and we were rolling a tennis ball and seeing how many we could knock over. Like, we found loads of games.
1: Different
2: with
1: ways
2: things.
1: To do it.
2: They've accidentally nailed it with the Aussies.
1: Is he starting to tire of them though? Like,
2: no,
1: he's right, still in the thick of it. Oh, that's good.
2: I found myself, I went to the warehouse New Lane and bought Aussies you can't get in the collectibles to add.
1: Can you do that?
0: Yeah. Where?
2: Aussies are just something you stick on your pen. It turns out they're a thing outside of the supermarket.
0: You can just buy the ones you like.
1: Because people might not realise they do have a hole up their bums and they literally sit on the top of a pencil. Hey, but then there's the issues at the schools now. Yeah. Some of the schools are banning them. Mm-hmm. I remember way back and, you know, when my kids were at primary school, same thing happened. I can't remember what the collectible was, but the email went out or the newsletter came home or what have you that said, no, do not send your child or send them with one and one only.
0: For sure.
1: Yeah.
2: To give you an example, our family's in the thick. I'm watching other news stories. Margaret Central School issued a notice to parents saying, look, it's just causing fights in school. Which when you hear that, you go, yeah, that's fair. Okay. And then you go to the flip side, I think maybe Tuesday afternoon, in Green Bay Community Centre, behind New World, of all places, I saw a poster saying, we just missed an Aussie swap by about half an hour, and I was close to tears. I was like, why wasn't this poster's too small? I was saying things like that. So it's on. I know there's one in Glen Eden this weekend.
1: Can I just say, here's to the people who do their shopping at Woolworths, who don't have kids or grandkids to collect these for, who turn around to the person behind them after doing a $300 shop and give them 10 packs
0: Isn't
1: of Aussies.
0: Lovely?
1: Yeah.
2: They're the heroes in this story.
0: And can we hear about anyone doing a Smeg knife swap? If anyone is doing that, let us know. Hey, can we just quickly, we've got this text that's come through to 934. Watch out for a pedestrian walking down the hill of Murphy's Road in Flatbush, dark clothing, no footpath. That is from Stephen. So if you're out in Flatbush Way, look out for that.
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5: Showers on and off, mostly cloudy one today, but warmer, a high of 18. Into the city, Southern Motorway flowing well so far, 20 minutes Manukau to town, 32 in from Drury, just building around Manurewa at the moment. Northwestern, bit of traffic west of Massey and slowing down around Te Aritu, but still just 17 minutes Massey to town. Northern 16 from Constellation, 32 from Silverdale, slowly building, but a quick one overall.
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1: Cloudy with the odd shower. Bit of a foggy morning out there too. Some fine spells developing, high of 18. Currently 14 degrees. There is a total solar eclipse that's been happening on the other side of the world as we speak. People in the UK, Spain, parts of Iceland, losing their minds and wearing colanders on their heads all so that they can see this very rare sunset total eclipse. Why are you looking at me like that?
0: On their heads?
1: Well, yeah, so they look through the little holes.
0: Like a mask? Like
1: yeah, yeah.
0: I don't feel like that's enough, surely.
1: I don't know. That's just, I've seen photos of people doing that. Anyway, happen to know someone in Iceland, so let's call Iceland next.
0: Sounds like whoever's making colanders in Iceland's making a killing, I reckon. Jeepers. All right, it's up in just a moment. Let's call Iceland. Here's Alex Warren, Fever Dream on Auckland's

0: 93.4 The Breeze, Auckland's Breakfast with Robert and Jeanette. Kia ora. Good morning. Welcome to the show. It is a Thursday morning.
1: Being very deliberate over there. We are about to cross to Husavik.
0: We are.
1: In.
0: Soon. We're just trying to get a line through to Husavik.
1: We're going to go to northeastern Iceland. That is where my eldest Charlie, Charlie is 24. And he's currently living there, and he's on a hillside somewhere with a bunch of people who have all gathered to watch a very rare phenomenon. It's a total solar eclipse. The countries that are best seeing it, Spain, Greenland, Iceland, which is where Charlie is definitely one of them. It's where the moon has crossed directly into the path of the sun. It's gone in front of the sun.
0: Jeanette said, so is it the moon in front of the sun, or is it the other way around, right? Let's have a chat to Iceland.
1: Crossing live to Iceland. Come in, Charlie.
2: Hello. Yes, I'm here in Iceland.
1: The top of the world is losing their mind over this, what is it, a solar eclipse? Total eclipse.
2: In some parts of Iceland, you're getting a 100% total eclipse.
1: Right.
0: Oh, wow.
2: So
0: okay.
2: Most of the population of Iceland, and I think most of the population of the States and Europe, are also trying to see it. Well, have seen it, probably.
1: What have you seen?
2: Well, we had 97.5% here, so not a total eclipse, which meant we are sitting here with our silly little eclipse goggles. We saw it for about 2.5 minutes, and it got dark and cold, but not like totally dark. In the West, I think it was pretty, like, you would have had full total darkness, basically.
1: Wow.
2: Like 100% darkness, which would be pretty cool. Like, normally in a full eclipse, like, it gets pitch black dark and all the birds stop talking and it gets really cold. And here it was like, oh, yeah, it's a bit dark. yes?
0: I have an important question. Icelandic radio over there, Iceland's playing all your favorite hits. Did they play Total Eclipse of the Heart?
1: Yeah.
0: Because we will.
2: You know what? I'm going to have to go and ask someone, but I'm sure they did not. I'm sure that did not happen.
1: More importantly, Charlie, the care package sent from Aotearoa to Husavik, Iceland. Yes. How was it received?
2: Currently, we're eating pineapple lumps.
1: Ah, yes!
2: I have the Hazella with me. Yes. Shout out to Whitakers. Thank you. Yeah. And you, Mother, the pineapple lumps. We have all tried some pineapple lumps as well.
1: Fantastic. And the brand new Whitakers made it as well. Enjoy.
2: We're very much enjoying. Yeah. Yes, thank you. Okay. Thank you very much.
1: Well, lovely to talk.
2: Yes, love to you guys.
1: Love
2: See ya.
1: Oh, there's my Charlie.
0: Husavik. Iceland, for goodness sakes.
1: It's like right there by the Arctic Circle. You can't get too much further north than where Charlie is currently, coming back in November.
0: Now, you mentioned that folks in Iceland are wearing colanders.
1: Well, I know in the UK they are.
0: They are, okay.
1: They're losing their minds over this solar eclipse thing.
0: We got this text through to 934. It says, a colander over your face, wouldn't that strain your eyes? Oh, what? We don't know who you are, but we would like to offer you a non-paying position as joke writer on our show, because that's the funniest thing you're going to hear all morning.
1: 934, keep sending them through. After the news, Jerry has once again been hanging outside of toilet cubicles with yet another unusual report.
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5: Cloudy today, showers on and off, a warmer day, a high of 18 degrees. Northern Motorway, we're slowing down a little bit overall, and a slow patch from Constellation to Sunny Nook, which is fairly standard. 16 minutes Constellation to the city, 32 from Silverdale. Northwestern, 20 minutes in from Massey, mostly okay, but could be an incident at Western Springs. Southern, 25 minutes in from Manukau, slow Manurewa to Papatoetoe.
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5: Ngāti Māori, Auckland. I'm Grace Conker with the latest at 6:30. There's damage control for Christopher Luxon as he avoids being rolled as National Party leader for a second time in 4 months. He stripped Chris Pink of his portfolios, accusing him of spearheading the recent challenge. Leadership psychology expert Marie Roach says the PM now needs to focus on the voters.
6: Authenticity is gained through experience and understanding, reflecting on how you behaved in a situation or how you were thinking in a particular situation.
5: It's election day in the Cook Islands. The governing Cook Islands Party is looking for a fifth consecutive term. Auckland University's Tina Newport says a lot of candidates defected to run independently.
7: It kind of shows a confidence amongst people that they're willing to stand on their own based on their principles and their values.
5: Millions across Europe are witnessing a total solar eclipse spectacle described as a full-body experience. Dr. Kelly Corrick says NASA pilots are chasing it in the skies.
8: 50,000 feet, you're able to get above all the clouds. And we're able to, again, allow it to overtake us so they get a few more seconds of totality.
5: In sport, Rugby League with Machinery House in a league of their own, Jack Cleary has reportedly requested an early release from the Warriors. Daily Telegraph's Michael Karanis told NRL 360 that the 21-year-old halfback wants to play under his father in Penrith.
9: Ivan has one season left in charge of the Panthers and Jack would like to be coached by his dad in an NRL setup.
5: And football great Lionel Messi has hinted at retirement following the death of his father.
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11: Harvey Norman.
12: Cloudy in Auckland. The odd shower around, some fog too. And some fine spells developing this afternoon. We're heading for 18 today. Down to an overnight low of 10 degrees. Currently 14.
13: Auckland City, you're a friend of mine. And you've sure got a friend.
14: Well, now, it is a Thursday morning with Robert and Jeanette, and our lad Jerry is here as well. Jerry.
15: Yep. I almost didn't want to talk about this, but I can't not. I was in the bathrooms yesterday. I say bathroom or restroom. I feel like it's a nicer thing, but
14: yeah.
15: I mean the toilets.
14: Yeah. The bogs.
15: Yeah, the loos.
12: Yeah.
15: I was in there doing a number one.
12: Great.
14: Thank you.
15: Just want to stress that.
12: Love that.
15: So I wasn't in a cubicle. I was in the little...
12: Oh, you do the stand-up.
15: The standing up bit.
12: Yeah.
15: And behind me, in a cubicle, is one of the best songs ever from the 80s being played on someone's mobile phone. Like a tinny sound. Ooh. Do you get what I mean? And I went, someone's actually giving themselves a soundtrack. And what I did next, I am not proud to admit, but I had to check if it was Robert or not.
12: Well let's not forget that we have music in this building and it pipes itself into the toilet. So
14: anyway.
12: That is also happening.
15: The breeze was on, playing... The hits we play, and then this person was playing another Breeze song, but on their phone.
12: Interesting.
15: They must have a soundtrack to their tech.
12: To their ablutions.
14: Yeah, right?
15: Yeah.
14: Okay, I don't know how you check if it was me in the loo or not. I don't know if I want to find out.
12: But we will.
14: For the rest of the men in this building, but we will in just a moment. Here's Whitney on the...

0: 93.4 The Breeze, Auckland's Breakfast with Robert and Jeanette, and that is the Doobie Brothers. We had Whitney Houston before that. I mean, that is how you start your Thursday morning, people, am I right?
1: And of course, news this week that Whitney Houston is now a Barbie doll.
0: And looks amazing,
1: looks
0: too.
1: Looks amazing.
0: Looks really good.
1: Yeah, she does.
0: The Jeanette Barbie doll is still in
1: production.
0: There we go.
1: Just working on the track pants and the messy bun.
0: Jerry's here and the dogs. Hey, Jerry.
2: Morning, you two. Now, yesterday I was in the toilets and every now and then something seems to happen to me in the toilets. Just little moments. Maybe it's because I have my eyes open and I'm aware and ready.
1: I think that's what it is. You're observant.
2: Yeah.
1: You also work on a radio show and you need to note these things down.
2: And also, observant sounds like a really good word, unless you're in the toilets.
0: Yeah. Observant sounds fine. In the bathroom, that is dodgy.
2: Yeah.
1: So you're in there, you're doing number ones, you're standing at the urinal and...
2: Well, yeah, I'm just pottering but standing up. I can't remember if I'd finished at the urinal or was washing my hands. I was in the process probably between the two.
1: Irrelevant. You're in there.
2: Thank you. Just don't want to
1: extra
2: really
1: information.
0: Really dig into that description.
2: I wanted to stress that I do wash my hands.
1: Okay, great.
2: Just in case anyone's wondering.
0: Good.
2: And in that process, I hear behind me a phone. It's so clearly, you know when a phone starts music?
1: Yeah.
2: You can tell it's a phone.
0: Tinny.
2: And I went, so, oh, someone's watching reels in a cubicle.
1: Oh,
2: and fair enough.
1: That in itself. No, it's not. Nope, it's not.
0: Why?
1: But anyway. Oh, because in the work, Lou, you're on your phone watching reels?
0: Yeah.
1: Nah. Do you do that?
0: No, I don't have time, but I would.
1: Oh,
0: Jerry,
1: no
0: back
1: way.
0: To you.
2: Thank you.
1: Absolutely not.
2: Well, that's the thing. There is a moment in there where you go, oh, someone's, okay. They've got the sound on. That's what I thought. I thought they're watching reels. They've got the sound on. And in fact, it was this song in what I thought was a reel. Bit of Hall & Oates for you. You know that riff?
0: Great song.
2: So I go, okay, I wonder what they're doing.

0: they've actually just played a song. They've gone in, they've sat down, and they've given themselves a soundtrack. Great soundtrack if you're doing a number two.
1: Well, I'm just going to say, do you think they're using it to camouflage the noise? Is there that? Is that a thing?
0: I hadn't considered it, but perhaps.
2: Maybe it is. And that's genius.
0: Knowing Rob loves a bit of Hall & Oates.
2: I do.
0: I wash my hands, I go to leave. I get to the door and I go, is that Rob, I wonder?
1: Well, because let's not forget, as we mentioned before, there is also music coming out of the speakers in the toilet, so it's competing with other noise.
0: Exactly. It was a clash of sound.
1: The breeze was on.
0: It was playing a different song from the 80s.
1: Yeah.
0: This person had chosen this song from the 80s. And I thought, is it Rob? He often talks about Hall & Oates. And this is the moment, I suppose, I'm bringing to the table here, whether it's right or wrong. I went back to the sinks area, so they couldn't see me, and I did kind of the splits. I shuffled my feet side to side to side, low enough that I could see their shoes. So I'm like, down I go. They can't see me, but I can see shoes. That's
1: imagine
0: all I'm seeing.
1: Someone walked in
2: exactly.
1: at that moment.
2: Exactly. Imagine. You pervert.
1: Wow. How do you explain that?
0: And I could reveal they were Adidas, and they were not Rob's shoes. And they saw Rob later on that, and went, wasn't Rob.
2: Different shoes, Converse. Okay. All right, nice.
1: I wish it was.
0: But, just thought it's an interesting thing that, you're not doing anything wrong by giving yourself a soundtrack. Just an unusual
1: thing. It's just not in the work lose. And why would you bother with the admin? Just get in, get out, get it done.
0: And I used to love this riff. I used to love when this song came up.
2: And now all you think of is someone in the bathroom.
0: It wasn't Robin.
2: Just in case someone's in the loo right now, we turn that up here.
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5: A high of 18, cloudy with showers on and off. Coming in on the northwestern motorway, 27 minutes, Massey to town. A crash just past St Luke's, it's quite heavy Point Chev to Grey Lynn at the moment. Southern, 30 minutes, Manukau to the city. Slow Papakura to Papatoetoe and at Mount Wellington. Northern, 20 in from Constellation. Slow there to Waito Valley and close to the bridge. Southwestern, just slowing a little bit.
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3: Well, a mix of kind of weather today in Auckland. Cloudy, the odd shower, foggy, fine spells developing this afternoon, a high of 18, currently 14 degrees, so relatively mild. Hey.
4: Good.
3: Yeah.
4: We'll take that.
3: Yeah.
4: Thank you, Jeanette.
3: I think so.
4: Hey, look, if a friend is moving house and you offer to help them, do you offer knowing they will say no? So you're like, well, they're not going to need my help. They've got movers, sword, whatever. Hey, do you need a hand? And you look like the good guy, knowing they're going to say, no, that's right, I've got it covered. Or do you offer because if they say yes, you absolutely will help them? Because I offered to help Jerry move house, and Jeanette doubted my sincerity. And
3: so you bet I did.
4: I want to talk about
3: I know you.
4: I know you do not.
3: I do so.

0: Auckland's Breakfast with Robert and Jeanette. Kia ora, good morning. Welcome to the show. Seven lotto players have won $140,000 each. We'll not complain about that. Lotto says to give our winners a chance to check the tickets. They won't share the winning stalls until 11 o'clock today. That's a few people there with a little bit of money going in their bank account. Nice. Now, a very wise person once said to me, Jeanette, never lend money to your friends unless you are at peace with never getting it back.
1: Yep.
0: And never offer to help someone move unless you actually are willing to help them move. I offered to help Jerry move house. You had doubts that I was
1: Jerry
0: not
1: had
0: in
1: doubts
0: this.
1: As well.
0: No, he didn't. He appreciated the kindness.
1: Bullshit.
0: First of all, I offered because Jerry always offers to help out with things, always, right? He's like, if you and I had something, hey, do you need a hand doing that? And I wanted to return that kindness. Secondly, I was absolutely ready to help him move. Thank you. But I do have a list of what I won't be doing on moving day. I'd like to share that with Jerry and everybody else up this morning. So, first of all, I don't do stairs. Up and down and up and down.
1: Jerry, do they have stairs?
0: That's a pain.
1: Yeah, you've got lots of stairs at your place, haven't you?
2: Yeah.
1: So that's okay. A problem. Okay, and you know that.
0: Mattresses. So,
1: yep.
0: Over and above a standard single, they're a pain to manoeuvre. They're always floppy and annoying, am I right?
1: You've got a super king, haven't you there,
0: yeah.
1: Jerry? Yep, okay,
0: okay,
1: carry on, and you knew that.
0: Anything heavy, fridges, washing machines, dryers, just unless I've got my gloves, and I do have moving gloves, don't laugh.
1: Do you have any of those things, Jerry?
2: Well, actually, Rob, you gave me a pair of those gloves, so they're waiting for you, just in case.
1: Okay. He's got all of those things.
0: I will require chocolate snacks at regular intervals, just more for energy. All beds need to be dismantled and nuts and bolts put in a plastic bag and gaffered to the bed that it is assembled from. So that everyone knows when you get to your house, that bag for those beds.
1: Well, that's a good tip.
0: And you're good to go. But I won't be doing any of that. You've got to make sure that's all sorted before I get there. Damage to carpet, walls or furniture must be covered by your insurance. Because sometimes, like if you ever watch me move house, I bang into things.
1: No.
0: My wife hates it.
2: Yeah. Everyone knows you do that. Everyone knows you be
1: carrying the
2: scraper.
1: Kettle from the kitchen to the car.
0: With my gloves. And finally, I want you to, when you finally moved in, right, I want you to celebrate me with unlimited Coke Zeros and a large thin crust vegetarian pizza from Al's Pizza, maybe chucked in some wedges. Thank you very much.
1: Jerry, you didn't think for a second that he was serious when he offered his services, did you?
2: The biggest smile I've ever seen on Rob's face was the moment I said, no, don't worry
1: absolutely.
2: About it. Don't
1: absolutely.
2: Worry about it. We're getting movers.
1: He's so like, transparent.
2: Yeah. But I will say this, Jeanette.
1: Yeah.
2: He offered.
0: Thank
1: no,
0: you.
1: But here's the thing.
0: Thank you.
1: He offered and
0: thank
1: had
0: you.
1: No intention. Oh, I had no intention, so I didn't offer.
0: She's arguing a little bit too hard there. Coming up after 7 o'clock, calling on nanas and granddads and grannies and pops and koro and kuya, abuela, abuelo. How did you decide what your grandkids would call you because a Hollywood star has come out against grandpa? I'll tell you who and why after 7.
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5: Showers on and off, mostly cloudy today, a high of 18 degrees. Northwestern motorway, we have a crash just past St. Luke's between St. Luke's and Bond. Slow from the causeway, heavy point Chev to Greylin. 30 minutes messy to the city, not too bad though. Southern 34 in from Manukau, 58 from Drury. Slow Papakura on and off to Remuera, a couple of heavy patches. Northern 22 from Constellation, heavy there to Sunnynook, slow to the bridge.
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18: Atamaria, Auckland. I'm Grace Cocker with the latest at 7. The country's top spy boss warns that New Zealand is inheriting downstream threats to its safety and security from geopolitical upheaval. The latest SIS report says national security challenges have intensified over the past year. Among those are foreign states and their proxies targeting public and private sectors. Questions are swirling about whether Chris Pink had accomplices in his National Party leadership challenge. He won't seek re-election after Christopher Luxon stripped him of his ministerial portfolios. Victoria University's Lara Greaves doubts Pink acted alone.
19: I can't imagine that in a caucus of that size, there was only one person causing an issue. So while Pink might be a scapegoat for now, I'm sure there will be some rumblings as to who were the other people involved.
18: Health NZ is unable to give a time frame for replacing flea-infested carpets at Auckland Hospital. Hospital workers have filed hundreds of reports over the past year. A former senior project manager for the hospital told RNZ there are about 40 carpeted hallways across wards and departments. A once-in-a-generation total solar eclipse is captivating Europe. NASA planes have been chasing it from the skies. Balloon crew Jared and Tessa watched in Iceland.
20: It was almost as if you were indoors and it was just, you were dimming the lights. It was almost instant.
21: It was windy and then it just stopped. We had birds flying over us all day and then they just like disappeared. So it was a little eerie, kind of creepy.
18: To sport, incoming England Test cricket coach Stephen Fleming won't have to worry about his players getting home on time. Captain Joe Root told Sky Sports UK he's abolished the team's midnight curfew.
22: That's for us as a team to manage well, for me and Flem to manage well in many ways, but ultimately, grown adults, you know what it takes to play for England.
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24: Harvey Norman.
1: Cloudy with the odd shower in Auckland. Some areas of morning fog. And then fine spells developing. A high of 18 degrees today, down to an overnight low of 10 tonight currently. 14 in the city.
0: Atamaria, good morning. Welcome to the show. It is Robert and Jeanette. You know, one of the best feelings in the world is when my granddaughter calls me Koro. It's the Māori equivalent of granddad. My wife is Kuia. And when we knew that Bubs was on the way, my wife and I had the chat. What is our grandchild, our first grandchild, going to call us?
1: Very important conversation.
0: That's going to be basically the marker for the rest of the kids, right?
1: You betcha.
0: What are they going to call us?
1: I've given it a little bit of thought. I'm not a grandparent, but if one day I should become a grandparent, I would like to be called Nana, because my mum was Nana and I had a Nana.
0: Yep. You're continuing so I would like, that line.
1: I would like, I like Nana. But guys, what have you thought about, or what are you called by your grandchildren? And how did you come to that name? And, you know, why? 934 is a text number. Give us a quick buzz if you want. Jerry is standing by to take your call. 0800-BREEZE or 934 on the text.
0: Because actor Rob Lowe has come out and said he does not want to be Grandpa Lowe. He's got another option on the cards there. What about you? What do your grandkids call you, and how did you decide? That's up. Just a moment. Give us a call. Give us a text. It's Survivor on the Breeze.

0: 93.4 The Breeze, Auckland's Breakfast with Robert and Jeanette. Kia ora, good morning, welcome to the show. It is a Thursday morning, not going to be as cold as it has been recently. High of 18 degrees.
1: Yeah, I know, that sounds quite mild.
0: Nice. That's nice work. Nice work, Auckland, pat ourselves on the back, here we go. Did you ever give any thought to what your grandkids would call you? You know, 80s movie star Rob Lowe, he's still relevant, he's still doing stuff, he's acting, he's a writer, he's a podcaster, of course. He started thinking about this. He's 62. He said, my son Matthew is engaged and getting married in October, and then I'm going to be pressuring them for grandchildren. I don't need to get ahead of myself here, but I'm very focused on not being called grandpa.
1: No, he feels like it ages him. He said he quite likes Papa Rob.
0: That's cool.
1: I quite like that too.
0: Yeah.
1: He said America doesn't need Grandpa Rob Lowe. Parents do put a lot of thought into what their grandchildren will call them.
0: Grandparents, yeah.
1: You know, yeah, yeah.
0: We sure did.
1: And
0: I'm
1: Koro
0: and Kuia. My dad is granddad. Initially, I was going to go with granddad. But dad is granddad, and that's my granddaughter's great-grandfather, and so she calls him granddad.
1: Yeah.
0: And I'm Koro.
1: Yeah.
0: And Kuia. You've given it some thought?
1: No, I haven't really, but when it comes to the time, I'd like to be Nana. But sometimes, depending on the partner of your child,
0: yes,
1: their partner's parents may already be grandparents and already have that name from other siblings that they've got, or children that they've got, I should say. Do you know what I mean? So sometimes you can't, so maybe you have to add a little name on.
0: Look, I'm just going to say it right now to the in-laws, whoever they may be down the line. You are in trouble if you try and take Nana off this woman. She's got first dibs. You heard her here on the radio first.
1: Well, no, I don't think you do, right?
0: 13 minutes past 7 on Thursday the 13th of August 2026.
1: I feel like it's some time away. Let's not worry about that today.
0: We've got some text through here. I'm also Koro. I love it, says Pat. Good on you, Pat. Hey, good morning, man. My wife is Nanny Shaz.
1: I am either called Nandy, because my name is Sandy, or simply Nana. I love that. Mōrena. My three granddaughters call me Mima. Love the name after watching Big Bang Theory. Yeah, cool.
0: Nice. Actually, okay. Pat's on the line. Morning, Pat. Or Koro, shall I say. Welcome to the club.
2: Hey. Yeah, morning. How are you?
0: Good, man. How many grandchildren do you have?
2: Two.
0: Oh, okay.
2: When a girl.
0: Nice.
2: Well, actually, not so little anymore.
1: Is that right?
2: Immediate now.
1: Yeah.
0: Oh, wow.
1: And your Koro as well is like Rob.
2: Yeah, and to be fair, that wasn't actually my choice. They just went, oh, no, the kids are going to call you Koro. I mean, okay.
1: It's nice, though.
2: I'm all right with it.
0: Yeah, man. That is beautiful.
1: Cool. Okay. And together, Koro with Nanny Shaz.
2: Yeah, because there's another nanny, you know, on the other side of the family.
1: Well, that's it. So that's when you've got to tack the extra name.
2: Yeah.
1: Okay. Yeah. Well, lovely. Thank you, Pat.
0: Well, thank you, Koro. Lovely chatting. And, lovely. You take care of yourself. Thank you, man.
2: Have a good day.
0: Okay, you too, brother. Bye. Michelle's on the line in Blockhouse Bay. Michelle, what do the grandkids call you?
3: My grandkids call me Mimi.
1: Oh, that's cute. Because of Michelle?
3: Partly.
1: Yeah.
3: When the first grandchild came, Nana was taken or chosen by the other grandparents.
1: Yeah, right.
3: It was okay.
1: Yeah.
3: It happened, as you've already outlined. So I had to have a big think about it, and being Michelle, my name is French, so I looked to the French version of grandmother.
1: Oh, I love that!
0: Oh, Mimi!
3: Which is grandmother. So I didn't really like that, and one of the other short names is Mimi, spelled M-M-E-M-E.
1: Right.
3: Which, of course, is like a meme, so I thought, no, I'll go with M-I-M-I.
1: M-I-M-I.
3: So they know me as Mimi.
1: Oh, I love
0: that's
1: that.
0: Nice.
1: That's cool, Michelle.
0: That's
1: good
0: beautiful,
1: name.
0: Michelle.
3: Yeah.
1: All right.
0: All right. Au revoir.
3: Au revoir.
0: I just said goodbye
3: day.
0: And you were still talking.
1: Yes,
0: how rude am I?
1: All over
0: Mimi. Sorry, there's a delay on the phone. I apologise.
3: It's all right. I was just going to say, I also felt like I was too old to be called grandma or grandmother.
1: Yeah.
3: So that's the other reason.
1: That was another, there was a factor in it
3: totally.
1: Too. All right. Well, I love Mimi. Good stuff, Michelle. You have
0: Thank
1: a happy
0: you
1: Thursday.
0: So much.
3: You have a wonderful day.
1: Okay.
0: All right, cool. Take care now. All right, we've got Keith on the line as well. Hey, Keith, how are you doing? What do your grandkids call you, man?
4: Keithy.
0: Keithy.
1: Swack cute. A Y on it.
0: That is
1: easy.
4: Yes.
1: Hey, was that their decision or yours?
4: Well, all their friends, all my kids' friends call me that from on the soccer fields and all that.
1: Yeah,
4: and
1: right.
4: It just originated from that.
1: Okay.
4: And it's better than Sharkman.
0: Okay, explain Sharkman.
1: Sure, if you can.
4: Yeah, because I like the Cronulla Sharks.
5: Oh, and that's where our phone call went south. We do apologise. It's the Warriors, yeah, my friend. Up the Waz. Thank Keithy. You so much, Keithy. Oh, we were getting
4: Have a
5: along.
4: Great day.
1: See you. You too.
5: We're getting along so well there for a little while.
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8: Showers on and off, a cloudy one today, 18 hour high into the city. Northwestern Motorway, we've got a crash just past St. Luke's. It's really heavy now, all the way from Te Aratu to the city, 45 minutes Massey to town. Southern, 40 in from Manukau, slow from Papakura, heavy patches on and off. Southwestern, we're heavy northbound at Whitty. Northern, 22 Constellation to the city, heavy at Silverdale, slow Constellation to the bridge.
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1: Well, cloudy with the odd shower, but a fog around this morning. 2 fine spells developing this afternoon. 18 is what we're after currently, 14 degrees.
5: A few texts on what your grandkids call you. I want to say good morning to Ma, Pa, Nana and Gug.
1: Gug. Also, Gug.
5: I hope I said that right. G-U-G. Might be Gooch.
1: That might be Grandpa and Doug. Mixed Gug. Gug. I don't know.
5: Also, good morning to Sandy. She said, I'm a proud Sandma. To Lola and Joali Bear. Nice. And also, Nona.
1: That's on you.
5: Nona.
1: And, or Nona.
5: Mix of Nana and Mona, Nona. And also, good morning to Gaga.
1: We can't work out whether it's Nona or Nona, Mona.
5: You know what? It doesn't matter whether the DJs know what they're doing. It's whether your grandkids know what they're doing, and they're absolutely doing. That's the most important thing.
1: Now, we've had another text. Apparently, we are responsible for someone doing something that they wouldn't normally do at the supermarket. And we need to find out more, so we're going to call this texter next.
5: It's Robert and Jeanette, Eurythmics on Auckland's Breeze.

0: 4.4, The Breeze, Auckland's Breakfast with Robert and Jeanette, and that is the Eurythmics when tomorrow comes. It is a Thursday morning. Foggy in town. Welcome to the show, folks. It's Robert and Jeanette.
1: May have heard us banging on about these 2 and 3 ingredient Bicky and canned fruit puddings that have taken over the internet in the last week or so. One in particular that we filmed a video for and we posted it on, I think it was Monday of this week, due to the lack of Kingston biscuits in supermarkets, which was the OG one. We did a little bit of an experiment and it worked a treat. Instead of the Kingstons and the canned peaches, we went for the farm-baked chocolate chip cookies, some chocolate hazelnut spread, more Bickies on the top of that, and then some canned boysenberries. Right, that was our little take on it. Honestly, shot us straight to heaven. And if you want to know what that's like, you need to text recipe to 934 because it was out the gate good.
0: Look, we've mentioned this a few times
1: we
0: this
1: have.
0: Week.
1: We can't stop talking about
0: we've
1: it.
0: We got this text, and can we just read it for you? It says, I never buy biscuits, I never buy chocolate spread, I never buy berries and syrup, so why did all these end up in my trolley? Let's give them a call.
2: Hello, Andrew speaking.
0: Hi there. It's Robert and Jeanette from the Breeze radio station here. Look, we're just doing what we like to call a trolley check. We do this occasionally with listeners. We just like to call random people who listen to the show and go, what are you chucking in your trolley?
1: Where would you like to fess up? What's in there?
2: What's in there is stuff that I never put in my trolley.
1: Yeah, like?
2: There's some farm-baked chocolate chip cookies.
1: Excellent.
0: Yeah, good start.
2: A jar of chocolate sauce.
1: Oh, come on now.
2: Chocolate spread. And there's a tin of boysenberries and syrup.
1: What are the chances?
0: Sounds familiar.
1: Excellent. Andrea, what are you going to do with those three ingredients?
2: I was listening to you guys on the way to work, yep. And I'd seen it on Instagram as well, and I thought, oh, I don't normally go for the spiral stuff, but that looked so good.
1: Oh, can so, confirm.
2: Yeah, tonight's the night. Oh. We'll do that, and even bought the Hokey Pokey ice cream to go with it.
1: You are going to be in heaven.
0: Have you got icing sugar? I don't know if you heard in the video, when that goes on, Jerry and I lose our minds.
1: Just looks pretty. It doesn't really add
2: sugar
1: to the flavour. It just
2: does
1: looks
2: look
1: pretty.
2: Good.
1: Yeah, yeah, yeah,
2: yeah.
1: Oh,
2: and
1: I'm
2: that's
1: excited
2: what Jeanette brings. She brings that finesse.
1: Thank you.
0: Oh, well,
1: Andrea.
0: We have to go now. We've
1: no,
0: run
1: we
0: out
1: don't
0: of time, Andrea.
1: Oh, no, we haven't. Andrea, you were saying. Oh, I love that you're going to do this. And do you know what? We are going to check back in with you in 24 hours' time to find out how it was. Okay? For a review.
2: You can. Yeah.
1: Well, I hope it's as delicious as we think it is. Certainly as it looks on Instagram, eh?
0: It is delicious.
1: Yeah, man. Enjoy. And measure that chocolate spread with your heart. Okay? All right.
2: Yes.
1: Okay, we'll talk again.
2: Awesome. Okay. Thanks, Tim.
0: Thanks, Andrea.
2: Bye.
1: I mean that. We will. We're going to call Andrea back tomorrow morning and find out how. And Andrea's not the only one. We've had a couple of texts in from people that have actually made this and photos on our Facebook page of people with evidence that they've made it. Honestly, guys, if you're having people over this weekend or at any time and you want a quick, easy dessert, text recipe to 934. It is just so delish.
0: And it's that kind of finesse you're not going to get anywhere else.
1: Bless. After the news, if you've ever been watching a video on Instagram, like maybe one of those viral cooking videos, and for whatever reason it like disappears before you've finished watching, or you step away from your phone, you come back and it's gone before you could save it, I gotcha. I got an easy way to find it after the news.
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5: Cloudy today. Showers on and off. High of 18. Very heavy on the northwestern motorway. 58 minutes. Massey to town. It should ease a little bit, but a crash just past St. Luke's has really slowed us down. That crash is sorted, but it is heavy right from Massey to the city. Southern 42 and from Monaco. Slow from Papakura. Heavy patches frequent. Northern 25 from Constellation. Slow all the way to the bridge and heavy at Silverdale.
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17: Atamari, Auckland. I'm Grace Cocker with the latest at 7:30. Christopher Luxon's ongoing struggles could be down to a perceived lack of authenticity. He's battled two confidence votes within his own National Party this year. Leadership psychology expert Marie Roach says that competent only scratches the surface, especially with voters.
18: Most people look for the relatability or the authenticity of the person, the way the person is perceived as true and genuine.
17: The male Aussie redback spider appears to have a bit of a kink compared to the Kiwi cousin, the katipo. It somersaults onto the fangs of the female, who then eats him during mating. Lincoln University's Cole Vink says it increases the chances of procreating, but jokes there might be another reason.
19: It's another case of a Kiwi being a little bit smarter than an Aussie.
17: People head to the polls in the Cook Islands today. Auckland University's Tina Newport says there's been a lot of recent change.
20: We've got this high number of independent candidates and we don't necessarily have full coverage of all of the electorates by each of the parties.
17: Auckland's dams are looking healthy heading into summer. The city's total water storage is currently 94%, 10% higher than average for this time of year. To Rugby League with Machinery House in a league of their own, Jet Cleary is reportedly seeking an early release from the Warriors. Daily Telegraph's Michael Carrionis told NRL 360 the 21-year-old halfback wants to be coached by his dad, Ivan, in Penrith.
21: Now at the moment it's with the Warriors and the Panthers to try and work out some sort of compensation to allow that to take place.
17: Amrichi Mwanga isn't off to South Africa just yet. He's been named to start for Canterbury in their Ranfurly Shield defence against Bay of Plenty on Saturday.
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3: Harvey Norman.
1: Cloudy with the odd shower in Auckland. Some fog around. We're looking out the window here. Again, very foggy in the central city. Fine spells developing this afternoon and a high of 18 degrees. Down to an overnight low of 10. Tonight, currently in the central city, 14 degrees.
22: Auckland City, you're a friend of mine. And you've sure got a friend in the breeze.
0: Just got this text of 934. It says, I saw your video. This is for the Boysenberry Bicky Bake.
1: Yep.
0: I went shopping to buy a tin of berries and juice for a dessert, only to find just one can of Boysenberries left on the shelf. That explains why.
1: Goodness me. So
0: it's
1: gone
0: viral.
1: This is for the one with the Bickies, and then you put the hazelnut spread, the chocolate hazelnut spread, and the more Bickies, and then the can of Boysenberries, which, as you say, this texter has, there was only one left on the shelf. If say there wasn't any Boysenberries and you went looking, I reckon Black Doris plums would be another good option. You've got to take the stones out, but I reckon that would be another good option.
0: Okay. I heard it here first.
1: Delish. Oh, man, get amongst it this weekend. Text recipe to 934 if you want to know what it's all about. Up next, Tech Time with me, Jeanette Thomas. A moment in the show every now and again where I try and give us all a little bit of useful tech information that hopefully helps. Often it's already known, but hopefully it will help some people. There's been some absolute beauties over the years, I've got to say, two that come to mind: magnifying glass and photo deleting hack. But that is not what we're about today. Today,
0: talking yourself up.
1: Today is for anyone who's watching a video or has watched a video on Instagram. You put your phone down thinking, oh, we'll come back to that and it'll still be there, but your phone refreshes and suddenly it's gone and you're gutted because you watch halfway through something or you haven't saved it and you want to show someone or whatever it might be. Well, I'm going to tell you how to find that video next.
0: It's Robert and Jeanette, Lana Ritchie up in just a moment. Here's Tom Petty on a foggy Thursday morning in Auckland.
1: Did you say Thursday?

0: 93.4 The Breeze, Auckland's breakfast with Robert and Jeanette. And how much of the city you're seeing, but out of our little window here, it is foggy downtown at the moment, so...
1: like really foggy.
0: And I always remember the text we got the other day that said, if you've got a fog-coloured car, turn your lights on.
1: Yeah. Welcome into Tech Time with me, Jeanette Thomas. People, it's the part of the show where I try and talk you through some techie things that you might not know. You probably will, but hopefully it'll be helpful for some people. All right, I'm not across all of the tech and especially the real deep dive tech stuff. That's not me. This is easy. This is just the easy basic stuff that might be able to help you, and I hope it can. The reason this actually caught my eye is because when I saw it, not only did I not know how to do this, but I know for a fact that Robert didn't know and Jerry didn't know, because the other day we were wondering exactly how you did do it. One of us wanted to find a video that we'd been watching on Instagram, hadn't saved, it had disappeared. I think it was Jerry that wanted to find the video, and he couldn't. We're like, how do you, yeah.

0: videos you've been watching, even the rude ones. Everything's in there. Everything's in there. Everything you've been watching. I don't know how far it goes back, but like quite a way. There's loads of videos in there. They're all the ones that you have clicked and watched.
1: That's great. So even if something just momentarily was there and it's gone.
0: It's going to be there if you've engaged with it, I assume. Not just if you've scrolled past probably, but if you've, yeah. So if you accidentally refresh your page and somehow lose that video that you really wanted to finish watching, you'll know what?
1: It's not good. Nah, this one popped up and it was a guy had a big thing like on his neck, like a big pimple.
0: Oh, I love those.
1: And I went, no, and now it's there.
0: Now it's back.
1: It's right there.
0: Guys, you can text. If you were listening to that and you think that's something helpful for me, you can text. Is it tech, Jerry? Tech to 934. So TECH to 934. Tech. To 934. Jerry's put that nice and simple in a little message there that'll bounce straight back into your phone.
1: All right. Got the quick fire quiz, and that is coming up next.
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4: Scattered showers on a cloudy day, a high of 18 degrees. Coming into the city, northwestern slowest of the bunch, 50 minutes messy to town. It's mainly due to a crash we had past St Luke's. That's been sorted, but heavy on and off all the way from Massey. Southern 48 Manukau to town, heavy on and off Papakura to the CBD. Southwestern heavy northbound through Whitty. Northern half an hour from Constellation, heavy patches there to the bridge and at Silverdale.
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0: Cloudy with the odd shower. Very foggy morning around Auckland. Fine spells developing though. High of 18, currently 14 degrees. Let's head into the quiz house for the quick fire quiz. Early morning grey matter stretching situation.
13: I like the way you put that.
0: All right.
13: But do you like how I put the questions
0: probably
13: together?
0: Probably not.
13: No, probably not. Which musical star is the famous father of Paris Michael Catherine, born in 1998?
0: Yeah.
13: Well done, you two.
0: No, I don't think that we need praise. There wouldn't be many people who don't know that one.
13: It gets a little bit more simple.

0: for this one.
1: Oh.
0: What fruit grows its seeds on the outside?
1: That's been a quiz question since the quiz began.
0: Since the dawn of time.
1: at least twice a year we get that one.
0: Strawberries! it's all fun and games. Yeah, the easy questions end there.
1: Questions one and two. Yeah.
0: Right, okay. You've been lulled into my little quiz house trickery here because I want you to give me a band name that is spelt the same forwards and backwards, a palindrome. A band name forwards and backwards.
2: Oh.
0: To the music dance. You might want to make a note for that one.
1: Yeah.
0: That's your first hard question. Second hard question requires...
1: Is this number four now?
0: This is number four.
1: Yeah, okay.
0: Second hard question. What Bond song is this? That's all you're getting.
2: Oh, yeah.
1: He's a Bond specialist over there.
0: But you know the artist.
2: Yes.
0: This isn't a trick question.
1: Do you want to play it one more time for us?
0: You know, this is one of the biggest artists ever, arguably.
1: Okay.
2: Oh, damn.
1: I don't know.
2: It's a good question.
0: I'll accept the artist for you, Jeanette.
1: Thank you.
0: That's the point. So take a guess. And, a little bit harder as well. The Wright brothers' first flight ever was in 1903.
1: Yeah.
0: What significant event in the air happened 66 years later?
1: From 1903?
0: Yeah.
1: Ah.
0: From 66 years later, what happened later? What happened? Got it! No more questions!
1: So 3 plus 66.
0: 1903. It's basic. Yeah.
2: Let's get the answers to the quick fire quiz.
1: What a disaster.
2: Let's put us out of our misery after the Goo Goo Dolls on Auckland's Breeze.

0: 93.4 The Breeze, Auckland's Breakfast with Robert and Jeanette and the Goo Goo Dolls. It's time now for the answers. You are welcome. It's time now for the answers to the Quickfire Quiz. Jared.
1: If you're wondering whether I was still here after falling off the cliff of that last question, I am still sitting here. Yes, let's try and get through the quiz answers. Which musical star is the famous father of Paris Michael Catherine, born in 1998?
2: Michael Jackson.
1: It's a gimme here, but what fruit grows its seeds on the outside? You shouted it already, Rob.
0: Strawberry.
2: Good question.
1: It gets a bit hard to hear, though. Give me a band that is spelt the same forwards and backwards.
2: That's not hard.
1: It's known as a palindrome. Well, depends which options you give me. What did you put, Jeanette?
2: ABBA.
1: ABBA I will accept.
2: Well, like, you have to. Because Rob, it is.
0: I had race car. No kidding. I had AHA.
1: AHA. Uh-huh.
2: Yeah.
0: AHA.
1: Oh, A hyphen.
2: Yeah.
1: So.
2: No, it's actually not.
1: Your one backwards would be
0: Damn. That was so clever.
2: Oh, it's almost going to give it to you too.
1: Yeah, you know.
0: Tough room.
1: Debatable.
0: Okay.
1: What Bond song, turn this down, is this? I said I would accept just the artist name if you're struggling. Do you need a bit more, Jeanette?
2: I don't know if it would help. You could try if you've got some.
1: What have you popped in, Rob?
0: Well, at first I thought it might have been A-ha with the Living Daylights, but then I went with Adele.
2: So did I.
1: Oh, no, not Adele. Not giving you any clues?
2: No, it just sounds like a Bond movie.
1: Well, it's this one.
2: Golden Eye.
1: Sitting right there.
0: Shirley Bassey.
1: Tina Turner,
0: the other one.
1: Right.
2: You're on fire today.
0: The other singer.
2: Absolutely.
1: I feel like we should go back and say the Goo Goo Dolls is a joke, but now we're not sure.
2: Let's see how we go on number five.
1: Your last question, quickly. The Wright brothers. The first flight was 1903. What significant event took place 66 years later? Jeanette, what did you pop down?
2: Moon landing,
1: I will accept. Rob?
0: Oh, yeah. Damn, I went with Concorde.
1: Oh, you've sneaked in. 1969, Concorde, first flight. Yes.
2: What was the question?
1: Well, I was looking for moon landing, but I think Rob...
2: What's your question?
0: Okay, we ain't got time to argue this. I got the point. Let's move on. News is running real late.
2: I don't think you should get that.
0: No, we ain't going to talk about this on the radio.
2: Bloody hell.
0: We ain't got time
2: for that. After the news... I'm going to take this outside during the news, but after the news, we want you to meet Joseph. Joseph has autism. He's just turned 21. He loves the Breeze. And a couple of days ago, he popped in to pay us a visit. That is after the news.
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5: Showers on and off with a warmer high of 18. Into the city, Northwestern Motorway. We had a crash past St. Luke's. It's been sorted, but 48 minutes Massey to town, heavy on and off from there to the city. Southern, 50 minutes in from Monaco. We're heavy on and off from Papakura. Southwestern, heavy northbound through Whitty. And the northern heavy patches, Constellation to the bridge. 32 in from Constellation, 54 from Silverdale.
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16: Atamari, Auckland, I'm Grace Cocker with the latest at 8. New Zealand's security landscape has become more difficult over the past year amid geopolitical tensions. But in its latest report, the spy agency says extremist voices here are also contributing. NZSIS boss Andrew Hampton says the risk of a violent attack is still a possibility.
17: The most likely perpetrator of that attack will be someone who acts alone, who's been radicalised online, probably a young person using readily available capabilities like a gun or a knife.
16: Christopher Luxon is being encouraged to turn on the charm. He has survived a second leadership confidence vote within National, but dropped in the preferred PM ratings in the latest One News Varian poll. Leadership psychology expert Marie Roach says he has hurdles to jump over.
18: You can't pretend to be authentic or pretend to be genuine, and so that has a lot to do with the person themselves and where they are.
16: Some Auckland ambulance patients have been taken to Whangarei Hospital as North Shore is too full to take them. That's despite Whangarei being half the size and already struggling this winter with admissions. As RNZ reports, Health NZ says only a small number of ambulances have actually been diverted and the practice is not unusual. In sport, it's back to work tomorrow for Open Championship major winner Ryan Fox. The Kiwi golfer is in Memphis for the first FedEx Cup event. Going back to the US summer from the Kiwi winter has taken a bit of getting used to.
19: It was certainly a shock to the system getting off the plane after 10 days at home and all of a sudden it's 32 degrees and humid.
16: And in basketball, former NBA MVP Russell Westbrook has announced his retirement after a legendary 18-year career.
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3: Breeze weather with Harvey Norman. 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Harvey Norman.
2: Cloudy with the odd shower. In Auckland, some fog around this morning, that's for sure, and a high of 18 today. It's kind of mild, really, isn't it? Some fire spells developing this afternoon as we drop down to 10 degrees tonight, and currently 14 in the central city.
21: Auckland City, you're a friend of mine, and you've sure got a friend in the breeze.
0: Kia ora, good morning. It is Robert and Jeanette. Welcome to the show.
2: We had a lovely visit a couple of days ago from a newly minted 21-year-old. Mm-hmm. His name is Joseph. Joseph has autism, big fan of music, especially the kind of music that we play on The Breeze. And his dad, Andrew, got in touch with us, wondering whether he might be able to bring Joseph in for a little bit of a tour of the radio station. 100%, you bet he could. So we're going to meet Andrew and Joseph next.
0: It's Robert and Jeanette.

0: 93.4, it's The Breeze, Auckland's Breakfast with Robin and Jeanette. And that is Queen on this Thursday morning. Kia ora, welcome to the show. It is a, I just said Thursday morning, and a foggy one outside as well again today. Do you know something that never gets old for us? It's when someone loves our radio station so much that they make their whole whānau listen. And that's what Joseph did with his mum and dad and now everyone in the family. They have to listen to The Breeze. Nice work, Joseph.
1: It's the rules, eh, Joseph?
0: That's right.
1: Joseph has autism. He loves music. And he celebrated a very special birthday recently. We found that out. And Joseph and his dad, Andrew, popped into the studio.
0: Andrew and Joseph, good morning.
2: Good morning.
0: Lovely to have you both here. First of all, Joseph, how old are you?
3: I am 21 years old.
0: 21?
1: Only just turned, eh?
3: Yeah, only just turned 21.
0: Okay, and you listen to The Breeze?
3: Yes, I do.
0: Fantastic.
1: You crazy guy, you. Well, like, when do you listen?
3: I listen to The Breeze mainly in the car, yeah. Like, with both my mum and dad and also others as well.
1: Okay.
0: You would have been one when The Breeze started, because we're 20 years old this year.
1: Just a baby.
0: You're a baby listening to The Breeze. Who are some of your favourite artists that you like listening to?
3: Yeah, I am. I do like listening to Elton John on The Breeze.
0: Play a bit of Elton.
1: We play a lot of Elton.
0: Play a bit of Elton.
1: Yes, we do. I understand Cold Chisel, another fave.
3: Yes.
1: Oh, we've got similar tastes, buddy.
0: Andrew.
1: This is lovely. You sent us an email and you said that Joseph loves The Breeze and he would love to maybe pop in and see how the radio station works. You're a good dad.
2: Well, thank you. Well, he introduced me to The Breeze and it's been...
1: So it went that way around as opposed to you introducing him to it?
2: He was listening to it when he was going on his morning runs to the school.
1: Yeah.
2: So many, many years ago now.
1: Yeah.
2: So we've got to know it.
0: The other reason why we're here as well is because Andrew wants to give his band a plug. He's in a band. He plays the saxophone in a band. Let's be honest, I don't do a lot of gigs, I do a lot of practice. What's the name of the band there, Andrew? Come on.
2: We're called Frankencopter.
0: Okay. And if somebody wanted to book Frankencopter?
1: Copter.
2: Frankencopter are on Facebook and YouTube. So
0: what kind of music are you playing?
2: It's a funky rock and blues.
0: Yeah.
2: Okay. It's very unique.
1: Yeah.
2: But I play saxophone in it, so we're kind of a bit jazzy, a bit different to the normal thing.
1: The sax is 40 years old and currently in the repair shop, understand. That's amazing.
0: Can we go to the real music expert on the show this morning?
1: Joseph.
0: And that is Joseph. Is your dad's band any good?
3: Yes.
1: It feels like you said that under duress.
0: It feels like it was a hostage video right there. But okay. And he's playing at your 21st.
3: Yes, they are, yeah.
0: Fantastic,
1: yeah, how good, right? What's one of your favourite things to do, Joseph?
3: Yeah, I do love doing programs with a organisation for neurodiverse young adults called Recreate New Zealand, which run all these programs for neurodiverse young adults, whether it be things like lots of day programs, bowling or going to the movies, or
0: that's so cool.
3: Or like night programs, like whether it be like discos and things like that. And also like overnight trips.
1: Cool, like camping or something.
0: That sounds great.
3: Yeah, you're camping.
1: Can you tell us about your neurodiversity?
3: Yes, I can, yeah. So I have autism, which I guess like however people put it, it's a neurodiversity that I guess means that some people like might find like change stressful.
1: Yeah. Mm-hmm. Yep.
3: Yeah. So like I know that there's lots of autistic people that I've met and quite a few friends that I have with autism, and quite often autism like causes things like anxiety and sensitivity to like change.
1: I've no doubt that there's that can bring lots of challenges. Does it also give you a kind of superpower in a way?
3: Yes, it does actually. Yeah, I guess one of the superpowers I have with my autism is like I've got like an incredible memory.
1: Have you?
3: Yeah.
1: Oh, I'd love some of that. I've got a terrible.
0: What I love is that Jerry took you into his studio before you came into our studio. And in the short time you were there, you already understood how to work the computer. Could you please show me?
1: He's not joking.
0: 34 years I've been doing this, man. I'm not, what does that do? I don't even know what that button does. So if you ever have any time.
1: It's a surprise every day, isn't it?
0: It is a surprise every day.
4: Thank you both for coming in, and thank you for turning your family on to The Breeze. We appreciate it.
1: Yeah, we do.
4: One family at a time, man. See? We're looking for there, Jeanette.
1: There's a little black box there.
4: Oh, yeah.
1: A little present for you.
2: Oh, present,
1: it's, it's basically a relic. All yours if you want it.
4: Okay, this should be in a museum. I just want to say.
2: Okay. Sounds very special, Joey.
4: There you go.
2: Ooh. Oh, look at that.
4: Okay.
1: We look very young.
4: That is a Robin Jeanette mug.
2: That was taken last year.
1: No, no, it was not.
4: But be honest, Joseph, do we look like that now?
3: No.
4: Yeah, there we go.
1: Wow.
4: We told you it was
1: brutally
4: an
1: honest.
2: He's an honest man.
4: He is an honest
1: and
4: man.
1: And we love that about
4: love
1: you.
4: That.
1: Happy birthday, Jason.
4: Yeah, happy 21st, man. Hope you have a fantastic birthday.
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6: A high of 18, showers on and off today. Into the city, Northwestern Motorway still 50 minutes messy to the city. A crash after St Luke's has been sorted for a while, but heavy from Upper Harbour, easing around Grey Lynn. Southern 53 and from Manukau, slow from Papakura, heavy from Otahu. Southwestern, heavy northbound from the southern to Puanui. Northern, 35 from Constellation, heavy at Silverdale and Greville to the bridge.
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7: 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Well, how about that?
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1: A cloudy with the odd shower, foggy morning out there, fine spells developing, high of 18, currently 14 degrees. Got some feedback from a new listener. It's for two of us on the show, actually no mention of the third. I'm going to share that with you next.
4: It's going to be a bit awkward for you. That's coming up in just a moment. Now, you know when we play a song on the radio, if you listen in your car or sometimes, you know, listen online, there'll be a little banner that scrolls along telling you the name of the artist in the song. We're about to play Taylor Swift, The Fate of Ophelia. Someone sent a screenshot through the other day that it didn't say that at all. It said Taylor Swift, The Fat Knopf Offal. Now, that is not what we want you to be reading, The Fat Knopf Offal.
1: Andreas from Henderson was
4: thank
1: the one
4: you, Andreas.
1: That through.
4: We're going to play the song. If you are seeing The Fat Knopf Offal, could you text us at 934 so we can get our team onto that? The Fat Knopf Offal.
1: It's just embarrassing.
4: Or is it The Fate of Ophelia? If you've got the song's banner there scrolling along, what are you reading? Just text 934.

0: 93.4 The Breeze.
1: She stopped talking. Ophelia.
0: Taylor Swift and the Fate of Ophelia, with no text saying that they are seeing a banner scrolling along saying the fat knof offal, so we can assume that has been fixed. Thank you, everybody, for taking part in our little survey.
1: To do a little shout out to our newest listener that I am aware of. Shout out to Tom this morning. I got a message from Tom's mum. Won't say who that is. Says, you have a new morning listener slash fan.
0: There we go.
1: Tom. And apparently Tom said to his mum, Mum, I think I'm Jeanette's newest top listener. And who's the new guy, Jerry? When did he start? Boy, he has some weird and wonderful stories.
0: Well, is there anything
1: no. else? And then I said, that's hilarious. How come young Tom's discovered the breeze? Well, Tom's been using his mum's car and he clearly has not changed the station. Which is fabulous, which because is he's quite happy where he is. And apparently Tom's mum said, and what about Rob? And the response was, oh yeah, he's there.
0: He's there.
2: Let's put that on a poster. Rob's there.
0: Jen, Jerry, and Rob's there as well.
1: First impressions, anyway.
0: Okay, well, first
1: good
0: of
1: morning,
0: all.
1: Good morning, Tom. It's lovely to have you on board.
0: Couple of thoughts about that text there. Obviously, AI. And secondly,
1: don't think so.
0: Secondly, I'll be holding a 76-second press conference to address these awful
1: see what you did there.
0: These awful issues. Okay, we've got a text here that is to 934 that is a complaint to and about our show. And so we're going to call this complaint and see if we can get to the bottom of it after 8:30. By the way, it's about Jerry, who somebody apparently remembers.
1: Tom
0: and
1: loves
0: great
1: Jerry.
0: Oh, whatever.
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5: Cloudy today, showers on and off, 18-hour high. Northwestern motorway, 46 minutes, Massey to the city. We're heavy from Upper Harbour, easing around Grey Lynn. Been quite heavy due to a crash earlier at St Luke's. Southern, 56 minutes in from Manukau. Slow from Manurewa, heavy a lot of the way Manukau on and off. Southwestern, heavy northbound from the southern to Puanui. And northern, heavy gravel to the bridge, 35 from Constellation.
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13: Atamaria, Auckland. I'm Grace Cocker with the latest at 8:30. The intelligence agency claims that young and vulnerable people are more susceptible to online violent extremism, often exacerbated by the use of AI. The latest SAS report says the security landscape has become more difficult over the past year amid geopolitical tensions. A political scholar says there is a lot at stake as the Cook Islands head to the polls today. Auckland University's Tina Newport reckons voters will prioritise the cost of living and access to water.
14: At one level, there's lots of international political issues and debates going on, but for many, it's really just about we just want to be able to sustain our lives.
13: A spider with a one-and-done breeding habit is more established in New Zealand than first thought. A study compared the Aussie redback spider's mating death somersault to its Kiwi cousin, the katipo. Lincoln University's Cor Vink says central Otago is home to a growing redback population.
15: They're eating endangered beetles like the Cromwell chafer. It can spread throughout New Zealand, basically anywhere where you can grow grapes.
13: Businesses want more attention on finding solutions to trade obstacles. Export NZ has released a 14-point pre-election blueprint, saying they face more than $9 billion a year in costs from non-tariff barriers. In sport, England Test cricket captain Joe Root has abolished the team's midnight curfew. The rule was introduced 7 months ago after a number of late-night incidents. Root told Sky Sports UK he doesn't think curfews work.
16: If you want guys to take responsibility on the field, they've got to feel like they can be grown adults off it.
13: And to rugby with Shafour, Du Plessis Karifi starts again at second five for Wellington, who hosts North Harbour in the MPC from 10 past 7 tonight.
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4: Harvey Norman.
1: Cloudy with the odd shower in Auckland today. Some fog still around. Fine spells developing this afternoon, a high of 18 degrees. It's going to drop down to an overnight low of 10 tonight, and currently 14.
17: Auckland City, you're a friend of mine, and you've sure got a friend in the breeze.
0: Kia ora, good morning, welcome to the show. It is Robert and Jeanette and Jerry as well. It's not often we get complaints about the show. Usually there are they're about Jeanette's potty mouth. It's the swearing that upsets me too. You're not alone. We do bring it up in meetings
1: that
0: after the show.
1: That's not true. Oh, two can play at that game, buddy. Yeah. For a dude who's been doing this job for 400 years, how come he still doesn't know how to press the buttons? Eh? Plays the ads over the music. Everything stops sometimes.
0: I'm just going to move on. We have a complaint this morning, though. It's about Jerry.
1: We do.
0: And the complaint says, can you ask Jerry to pronounce Avondale correctly, please? You don't say Avon when you say the name of the river Avon, do you? Ooh, spicy.
1: We need to take next steps with this.
0: Shall we call him?
1: I think so.
0: All right, it's up next. Here's Belinda Carlisle on the Breeze.

0: 93.4 The Breeze, Auckland's Breakfast with Robert and Jeanette. Kia ora, good morning, welcome to the show. Bit of Bob Seger and his band there.
1: Did you catch the story? It's sort of bubbling away at the moment. Former All Black Ellie Williams and his wife Anna Mowbray, businesswoman, leading a bid to set up a new privately owned franchise netball league for not next year but 2028.
0: Because Auckland has
1: Watch this space.
0: The Mystics and...
1: You got it, come on buddy.
0: Pulse.
1: Oh my gosh.
0: There we go,
1: absolutely
0: thank you.
1: Absolutely not. Yeah, stars.
0: Stars, that's what I said. Well, it'll be interesting to see what...
1: But there's just so many questions about netball and not having our own league, you know, secured for next year. So, see what happens.
0: We love it when you get in touch, right? You can email the show, auckland@thebreeze.co.nz. We get your emails. You can call us on 0800-BREEZE. You can text us on 934. And that is what this person has done.
1: Okay, here's the text. The texter writes, can you ask Jerry to pronounce Avondale correctly, please? You don't say Avon when you say the name of the river Avon, do you? Thank you. That's the text we got. Rob's got a hold of this person.
0: Jeanette, we have a visitor to Auckland on the line. Paul, you're new to the city.
1: Yeah.
0: And where are you from, by the way, sir?
2: Originally from the UK, living in Wellington now.
0: Okay. Well, okay.
2: I'm working up in Auckland for 2 days.
1: Oh, welcome.
2: How are you this morning?
1: Lovely to have you.
2: I always listen to you when I'm in Auckland. Anyway.
1: Oh,
2: but, I heard Jerry talking about Avondale this morning.
1: Yes, yes, out west.
2: And I believe it's Avondale.
0: There is a river Avon, of course, in Christchurch, and they call it Avon.
2: Yes, in the UK, where I used to live, I lived in the former county of Avon, with the river Avon running through it. And when you think about the old 1970s perfume brand, do you say Ding Dong Avon Calling? You say Avon.
0: Ding Dong.
1: Oh, you make
0: Avon
1: a good
0: calling.
1: Point. But tell me,
2: my age away as well.
0: Yeah, you are.
1: Tell me an Aucklander who calls it Avondale. I don't think you'll find one. Maybe we need to investigate this.
0: The education of Aucklanders. You've got it wrong all these years, Auckland. Is there any Aucklander listening who calls it Avondale?
1: I don't think we're going to find one, but we're going to try just for you. You have a wonderful time in our beautiful city.
0: Yeah,
1: okay.
0: Thank you, man. Thanks, Paul.
1: Right, bye.
0: That is Paul from Wellington.
1: Well, that's the question.
0: In town.
1: Is there anyone living in Auckland, listening to this show right in this very moment, who calls that place out west Avondale?
0: Text 934.
1: 934.
0: Call 0800-BREEZE.
1: No, we're not getting one.

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11: We're cloudy with the odd shower. Today has been a foggy start to our Thursday. Fine spells developing, high of 18, currently 14 degrees. The biggest 80s countdown almost here. Celebrating all of your fave 80s songs thanks to Novus Glass. 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

0: Kia ora, good morning, welcome to the show. It is Robin and Jeanette. That is a bit of Epica ABC. You can vote for them for your Totally 80s countdown. It is coming to the breeze real soon, thanks to Novus Glass.
1: Can we just address that 10 minutes ago we spoke with, it was Paul, wasn't it?
0: It was.
1: Concerned that Jerry had said
0: Avondale
1: was Avondale.
0: When Paul believes the correct pronunciation should be Avondale.
1: Yeah, and so we said, well, it's just not how it's said here. Paul originally comes from the UK, believes it should be Avondale. And I said, well, let's just see if there's anyone in Avondale who calls it Avondale. I think you're going to be hard-pressed to find anyone. And we asked you to text us if indeed you do live in Avondale or just you that's how you pronounce it, Avondale, not a one.
2: You know, can I just say something here? I can't catch a break. I try and pronounce the Maori places.
0: You're doing great.
1: You are.
2: I'm trying my best.
0: You're doing great.
2: We're about to move into Titirangi, which is the worst one of all the places. And my kid's going to go to the school there with the name
0: on it.
2: You
0: got to roll the R. Titirangi.
2: And so I'm trying. And then I say Avondale correctly, and an English guy rings me up to complain about that.
0: You're so can't right. catch a break, can you, man?
1: Yesterday we taught Jerry how to do a couple of little things that we grew up doing in the 80s. No idea why we used to do them, but we didn't have phones and we used to have to make our own fun.
0: And this is how we had fun. We'd take our hands and, for example, make the shape of glasses by making a round circle and putting them in front of your eyes.
1: No, but you literally have to twist your wrists
0: around,
1: back to front. Yeah. And it was harder than it looked, and I certainly haven't done it for probably 30 years. Jerry, you smashed it, like straight into it?
2: Yeah.
1: But quite a large face. And
2: oh, thanks.
0: Hang on a second. So not only is he struggling with his te reo Māori, he's struggling with English, and he has a fat face.
1: No, I didn't
2: quite
1: say fat.
2: A large face.
1: No, you literally in the video say they don't fit my face.
2: They don't.
1: Meaning your hands.
2: They don't.
1: The other thing that we taught Jerry to do,
0: face
1: the other
0: large.
1: Thing that we used to do where you'd put two hands together, like in a prayer thing, and then you hook your finger. Yeah, that's right.
0: Put your hands together.
1: Hey, I'm explaining this. Don't talk over me. You put your hands
0: okay,
1: together.
0: Okay, watch you do this, Jerry. Watch you do this and screw it up.
1: You put your hands together like in a prayer, and then you link your fingers down, right, back over each other, and then you turn them around, and your middle fingers, the other ones all sit flat, and your middle... Where's my other middle finger?
0: Exactly. Exactly. See, I was watching you do this wrong from the beginning. You do the prayer thing, you take your middle fingers, you cross those alone, and then you twist everything.
1: Oh, is that what you do?
0: Uh-huh. Anyway, look, this is radio. This
1: so
0: is really
1: easier.
0: Interesting because we're showing you something. Anyway.
1: If you want to go to our Breeze Auckland Instagram or Facebook page, it's the most recent video. We popped it up last night. Let's just have a crack at that. It'll take you back down memory lane, if nothing else.
0: You got your 80s mixtape coming up very soon. It's Robert and Jeanette on Auckland's Breeze.
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4: Hi, Mike from Waitemata. 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
11: Atamari, Auckland. I'm Grace Cocker with the latest at 9. A warning that foreign actors are not the only threat to New Zealand's security. The spy agency says it is the most challenging global threat environment in recent times. Director General Andrew Hampton says domestic violent extremists are being heavily influenced here.
12: Anti-Semitism, Islamophobia. As that language becomes more normal, the harder it is for my agency to identify the small number of people who actually have the intent and capability to undertake an attack within all that noise.
11: Bleak new housing data shows roughly one in five resales across the region are making a loss. Cotality's Calvin Davidson says nearly 21% of properties sold for less than their original price in the 3 months to June.
13: There's still a lot of new property supply coming through in terms of construction, so that's keeping a lid on values and giving the power to buyers.
11: Caroline Levitt is stepping down as White House press sec. Donald Trump posted on Truth Social that one of his most trusted aides will be leaving at the end of August to spend time with her family. She has a two-year-old son and a nearly four-month-old daughter. Levitt will stay within the Trump sphere, though, acting as an outside advisor. In sport, Ryan Fox is excited to get back to work on the PGA Tour. It's been almost a month since the Kiwi golfer won the Open Championship Major. Fox did plenty of celebrating and is looking forward to the first FedEx Cup event in Memphis.
14: It's kind of nice to just get out and play, and at least golf feels kind of normal at the moment, so we'll see how that goes over the next couple of days.
11: Fox tees off at 5:25 tomorrow morning. Into rugby with Shift 4, week 3 of the NPC kicks off after 7 tonight with Wellington hosting at North Harbour.
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3: Breeze weather with Harvey Norman. 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
16: Harvey Norman.
1: Cloudy in Auckland. The odd shower, some fog around this morning, that's for sure. Fine spells developing though, and a high of 18 degrees, dropping down to an overnight low of 10, currently 14.
0: Got three bangers for you.
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0: Every little thing she does is magic, according to the police.
1: Mm-hmm.
0: I'm going to kick it off with an absolute national treasure.
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0: 93.4 The Breeze, Auckland's Breakfast with Robert and Jeanette, and that is the Police. And that could be a contender for the Utoli 80s countdown. You can vote by texting vote to 934. We'll bounce you back a link and you could win that trip to Australia to see Go West Live. Thank you very much.
1: I've got that thing where I've got an eyelash on the inside of my eyelid.
0: Yep.
1: That, you know, when you pull your whole eyelid down over and it hopefully resolves the matter?
0: Sure.
1: It hasn't. So carry on. I'll just be over here turning myself inside out, trying to resolve the matter.
0: You've gone from your 80s mixtape to Health Watch Diary. Back to Alison Moyet now.
1: There we go.
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1: How would you like a month's supply of winter ready-made meals from Jess's Underground Kitchen? Made here in Auckland, real ingredients, delicious flavour. They are seriously so, so good. Just text kitchen to 934, we'll chuck you in the draw, or you can go straight to The Breeze Auckland Facebook page. You'll see the post there. You can tell us your favourite winter meal, and that will also put you in the draw with a chance to win a month's supply of winter ready-made meals from Jess's Underground Kitchen.
0: Nice. Extreme are coming up very soon. Laura Branigan is up next on Auckland's Breeze.
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0: 93.4 The Breeze, Auckland's Breakfast with Robert and Jeanette. That is Tears for Fears. Roland Orsipal, who of course is from Tears for Fears, when they first started doing their songs, I don't like it. I don't think the song's going anywhere.
1: 40 years later.
0: We're still playing it on the radio.
1: Still playing it.
0: Yeah, Tears for Fears.
1: Have a lovely rest of your Thursday. It looks like the afternoon's going to be kind of sunny, which is good, and we've got some lots of sunshine coming over the next few days. So enjoy that, and we'll catch you back bright and early tomorrow morning.
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9: Morning, I'm Glenn Stewart with the latest at 10. New Zealand's spy agency is ringing alarm bells over threats to security from shifting geopolitical forces. SIS boss Andrew Hampton says there's unprecedented polarisation in society's economic pressures and artificial intelligence.
10: In the past, New Zealand has probably thought that our geographic isolation insulated us from many national security threats, but unfortunately in the current environment, that global environment impacts on us directly.
9: A former National Party press secretary believes an attempted coup was a disaster. Leader Christopher Luxon won a confidence vote. Speaking to RNZ, Janet Wilson says MP Chris Pink was the fall guy, losing his ministerial portfolios.
11: I mean, if you're going to have a coup, it's all about the numbers. This is the worst of all outcomes. This has blighted the rest of National's campaign.
9: And a new study is trying to understand why the katipo spider doesn't share the same kinks as its sister species, the redback. The Aussie male somersaults onto the fangs of the female to increase the chance of breeding. Lincoln University's Cor Vink says it's quite perplexing.
12: This really weird behaviour happens for one species, but its sister species doesn't have it happening at all.
9: In sport, Kiwi golfer Ryan Fox will play with a fellow major winner when he returns to the PGA Tour tomorrow in the US. The Open champion will tee off at the FedEx Cup event in Memphis alongside 2013 Masters champion Adam Scott from Australia.
13: Very excited to play with Scotty. I've got to know him pretty well over the last few years out on tour, and he's one of the nice guys out there.
9: And the Los Angeles Lakers basketball side are now the most expensive sports team in the world. The NBA franchise sold for $21 billion.
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15: Breeze weather with Harvey Norman. 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
16: Harvey Norman.
17: Morning, 14 at the moment, heading for a high of 18 today. Lovely. We do have some drizzly showers on the forecast, but fine spells this afternoon. Light winds, that fog might come back again this evening as we drop down to 10.
15: The Breeze.
17: Just gone 10 Thursday morning with Sarah. Hope you're having a great day so far as we get into a half hour of non-stop music. One of my fave songs at the moment from Ella Langley, Choosing Texas, is coming up. But first, Annie Lennox.

0: Auckland's Breeze on 93.4 with Pat Benatar. Love is a Battlefield. What a great 80s tune. Do you remember the music video for that song? Oh, the 80s fashion and the big group dance. That was pretty iconic. Will that song make it into our Breeze Totally 80s Countdown thanks to Novus Glass? That is completely up to you. Get your votes in now. You can vote for up to 10 80s tracks at breeze.rover.nz or text VOTE to 934. We'll send you the link. And of course, your votes put you in the draw to win a trip for two to see Go West live in Brisbane in just a couple of weeks' time. If you're going down K Road anytime in the next few days, you might notice some fun guy stuff happening there, fungi, however you want to say it. The Auckland Mushroom Festival's on, so they kicked it off last night. And over the next few days until Saturday night, they've got all sorts of things happening there. The mushroom dishes from local restaurants, they got scientists and mushroom experts, there's markets, art installations, so you can get all the details at Mushroom Festival, AucklandMushroomFestival.com. Back into some great 80s music before 11 o'clock. Irene Cara, Flashdance is coming up. Bit of Ed Sheeran and Alana Miles on the way on the Breeze.
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0: Auckland's Breeze on 93.4 with Aha and Take On Me. Oh, if you're looking for a laugh tomorrow night, I see Nurse Georgie Carroll is back in town. She is so funny. I have not seen her live, but I've seen her stuff on, you know, the internet. And she's a nurse turned comedian. So it's very fun. Nurses often have the best sense of humour. Slightly dark sometimes, but if you want to go along, she's at Bruce Mason Centre in Takapuna tomorrow night with her brand new stand-up show, Infectious. Great name for it too. We've teamed up with Jess's Underground Kitchen this week to give away a month's supply, a whole month's worth of winter ready-made meals. And I tell you what, these things look delicious. Better look on their website. Yum. Locally made right here in Auckland with real ingredients that you can see and flavour you can taste. So if you want to get yourself in the draw for a month's supply of winter ready-made meals from Jess's Underground Kitchen, just text KITCHEN to 934 and you're in the draw. The other way you can get in the draw is just jump onto Facebook, head to our Breeze Auckland Facebook page, tell us your favourite winter meal for your chance to win. Back into some great music after 11 o'clock. Kim Carnes is in there, a bit of Prince, and we go back to Dirty Dancing with Bill Medley and Jennifer Warnes. Time of My Life, what a tune. It's on the way just after the news on The Breeze.
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5: Breeze News with Ebert Pukekohe. 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
6: Morning, I'm Glenn Stewart with the latest at 11. Chris Bishop has denied being behind a recent leadership challenge in the National Party. News of Chris Pink making a move against the PM has led to speculation he was acting on behalf of a more senior minister. However, Bishop rejects this.
7: Absolutely not. I'm pretty annoyed that some of the rumours around that are completely unfounded. Chris Pink was acting on his own and it is what it is.
6: Pink lost his ministerial portfolios and says he won't seek re-election. Residential property owners are struggling to sell for profit. Cotality found nearly 87% got more than the original price in the June quarter, the lowest result in over a decade. But Chief Economist Kelvin Davidson says it's not surprising.
8: It's become a tougher market for property resellers. In the past 3 to 4 years where we've had property values either falling or flattening out, but at a lower level than at the peak.
6: A single vehicle crash has closed a road in Te Awamutu. It happened at the intersection of Rickett Road and Hazelmere Crescent. And overseas, America's controversial ICE agency plans to give its agents gloves capable of delivering electric shocks. They can dish out up to 380 volts at a speed of 30 pulses per second when making contact with skin. Civil rights groups have expressed serious alarm about the move. In sport, Ryan Fox plays his first tournament as a major champion tomorrow morning. It's been almost a month since the Kiwi golfer won the Open Championship. Fox doesn't know what his form will be like at the FedEx Cup event in Memphis from tomorrow morning.
9: Probably a nice comeback down to earth when I probably whale it into the trees, first tee shot of the day or something.
6: And Kiwi swimmer Erica Fairweather has qualified second fastest for the 200 metres freestyle final at the Pan Pacific Championships in California.
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5: Breeze weather with Harvey Norman. 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
11: Harvey Norman.
12: 17 at the moment, so just off that high of 18. Nice to have a bit of a warmer day and not a bad day. Just some drizzly showers around. Fine spells this afternoon and early tonight. Light winds and we're down to 10 this evening.
5: The Breeze.
12: Just gone 11 Thursday morning. Now, up first in our half hour of non-stop music is the song that took out the number one spot in the Breeze Totally 80s Countdown in 2023. Will it make it this year? Well, here's how you vote.
5: The Breeze Totally 80s Countdown is coming with Novus Glass. Full of bangers like this one.
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0: Auckland's Breeze on 93.4 with Alanis Morissette and You Learn. Thursday morning with Sarah, Friday Eve, yes, not too far away from the weekend. Well, the old rates bills popping into letterboxes across the city this week, higher than they were last time. Yeah, that rates increase, 7.9% rates increase has come into effect. So yeah, your bill will be a bit higher this time around. Averages out about $321 more than the last one. Yeah, I know. It's a little bit painful considering everything's just so more expensive right now, isn't it? We did have some lotto winners last night, though. So if you're one of those, that could definitely help. No one got the big one. No one got Powerball. That's up to $12 million on Saturday. But there were seven people who won First Division, $142,000, and four of those from Auckland, all my lotto players. So you never know. You might get that little message being like, check your ticket. You've won big. I've never got that, but then I don't buy tickets. I probably never will. On the way soon, Lenny Kravitz, Cyndi Lauper, and Ice House coming up on The Breeze.
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0: Auckland's Breeze on 93.4 with Dire Straits. And so far away, we've got the House of Wellness back on Sunday morning, which is not so far away, just a couple of days away, on the Breeze 8 till 10am with the Chemist Warehouse, helping you to get well, stay well, live well every day. Great chats on the show this weekend, including Vanya Insel, VJ Cooks. I absolutely love her. They chat about whether healthy eating is about making specific choices or simply practicing moderation. So that and many more great chats Sunday morning on the House of Wellness. Tune in between 8 and 10 on Sunday morning, or you can catch up on the House of Wellness podcast anytime by texting House to 934. Back into some great music after 12. We've got Post Malone and Blake Shelton on the way, Head Away, and The Cars just after the news on The Breeze.
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16: Good afternoon, I'm Glenn Stewart with the latest at midday. Wellington's mayor wants politicians to focus on the challenges ahead in the wake of the National Party leadership challenge. Chris Penk lost his portfolios with speculation he was working on behalf of other senior ministers. Standing next to rumoured real contender Chris Bishop, Andrew Little says they need to get it together.
17: The only message I would have for this Chris and every Chris in Parliament is this is a really important election, and actually this is a country that is in desperate need of good, sound leadership.
16: More houses are selling at a loss here, according to Cotality. The worst in the 3 months to June were sold after 4 years' ownership. Chief Economist Kelvin Davidson says the best sellers set a record by holding on for more than 10 years.
18: It might be that they're waiting for the recovery. It might be that deals are just taking longer, so their ownership period does extend a little bit. It does depend on individual circumstances.
16: And the police watchdog found an officer wasn't justified in pursuing a motorcyclist in Auckland. The chase lasted 11k and ended when a man crashed into a lamppost in Greenhithe 3 years ago. The IPCA says the officer, who was also on a motorbike, should have abandoned the chase, especially when he realised his police radio wasn't working. He was convicted of dangerous driving and has since resigned. In sport, Erica Fairweather's strong form in the pool has continued at the Pan Pacific Championships in California.
19: The win here goes to Erica Fairweather of New Zealand, 155.53.
16: Yeah, Erica won her heat to qualify second fastest for the 200 metres freestyle final, which is 25 past 2 this afternoon our time. And in rugby with Shift 4, Du Plessis Kariwhi is back in the midfield for Wellington tonight, who open week 3 of the NPC against North Harbour after 7 o'clock.
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22: Harvey Norman.
0: 16 at the moment as we head for a high of 18. Just some drizzly showers around, but fine spells this afternoon and early tonight. We're down to 10. Tomorrow, areas of low cloud or fog lifting in the morning. Then the odd shower developing towards the evening tomorrow and another high of 18.
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0: Just gone midday Thursday. Yes, it is Friday Eve as we get into a half hour of non-stop music. Let's get into it with a fantastic song from The Cars.